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1: 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If you haven't listened to the show before, I play a mix of new wave and alternative music, both old and new, exactly what it says on the tin. Today is Exeter Pride, with celebrations happening all across the city. So I wanted to dedicate today's show to LGBTQ plus artists who have shaped and are continuing to shape the new wave and alternative music worlds. So stay tuned for tracks by Boy George, St. Vincent, Erasure, Bronski Beat, Tracy Chapman and Mark Almond, plus lots more. We just opened the show with the Pet Shop Boys and their 1988 hit Left to My Own Devices from their fantastic album Introspective. Neil Tennant's coming out in the 90s was a bit of a watershed moment. Suddenly, one of the most successful pop duos on the planet were openly queer, and their music became the soundtrack for generations of LGBTQ plus listeners. Up next, we're staying firmly in the world of queer icons with Pete Burns and Dead or Alive.

0: he invites me out, said he's going to this really cool night, and I said, wow, that sounds really cool. So I step out the Uber. Everywhere I look, turtlenecks, crochet berets, distressed linens.
1: Walk inside, the DJ's playing ambient noise. There's a huddle of people watching an interpretive dance performance. Someone's painting a wall with their hands. A girl's in the corner drinking orange wine, talking about how her flip phone saved her life. And no one was dancing. So my friend turned to me and said,
2: isn't this cool?
1: And I said,
2: no.
1: So I told him,

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1: The Four Horsemen of the Queer Apocalypse. That was Lynx with I Didn't Come Here for Art. Lynx is one of the most exciting queer voices in the UK right now, combining drag performance art with electropunk, and they're absolutely brilliant live too. So don't miss one of their shows if you get the chance. Before Lynx, we heard Dead or Alive with Sex Drive from their 1995 high-energy electro album, Nuclear Patra. I love the title of that one. We also heard Boy George with I Don't Want to See Myself, a fantastic dance track, which featured on George's 2010 compilation album, Ordinary Alien, a collection of dance tracks that George recorded with electro disco producer Kinky Roland, and that's one of my favourite Boy George solo albums. Continuing the electropop sound, up next is St. Vincent.

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1: Very much enjoying that track from a relative newcomer on the electro pop scene. That was Catherine Moan with her 2023 single, Undo, Undo. A really lovely retro synthwave sound, that one. Before Catherine Moan, we heard St. Vincent with Los Angeles from her 2017 album Mass Education. St. Vincent, aka Annie Clark, not to be confused with poet and darkwave pioneer Anne Clark, another queer icon, has long been an influential queer figure in alternative music, with her debut album Marry Me being released in 2007. And over the span of St. Vincent's career, she's worked with the likes of David Byrne, Dave Grohl, Taylor Swift and Olivia Rodrigo, to name just a few. We also heard Canadian electro clash legend Peaches with More from her 2009 album I Feel Cream, a performance artist and a pioneer of sex-positive, gender-bending electronic music. Peaches has had an enormous influence on queer club culture. 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The main hub of events is centred around Northern Hay Gardens, Exeter Library, The Ram and Exeter Phoenix, with live music, workshops, talks, stalls, community groups and naturally a healthy amount of rainbows and glitter too. So if you're in Exeter today, do come down, join in the celebrations and show your solidarity for Exeter Pride. Full details of everything happening can be found on the Exeter Pride website. We're going to shift gears now into some high energy 80s electro. Is that a pistol in your pocket? Here's Lana Pelle.

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1: A beautiful track. That was Jabriath with his 1974 single, I'm a Man. Jabriath, born Bruce Wayne Campbell, was the first openly gay rock star to be signed to a major label a decade before the industry was remotely ready for him. His career was tragically short-lived, and he later became one of the first internationally known musicians to die of AIDS. But his legacy has since grown, and he's now recognised as a pioneer in the history of queer music. Before Jabriath, we heard Lana Pele with her 1986 single Pistol in My Pocket, the video for which was filmed at Lee Bowery's legendary nightclub Taboo, a space that became renowned for queer performance art, outrageous fashion, and London's underground avant-garde drag scene. Lana herself was a key figure in that world, a performer who blurred gender boundaries, camp, and club culture long before it filtered into the mainstream. I first heard that track at the Lee Bowery exhibition that was held at the Tate Modern last year. The video was playing on repeat in one of the rooms, and when I left the exhibition, I couldn't get the song out of my head. We also heard German performance artist Klaus Nomi with his iconic 1981 single Total Eclipse. Nomi, a classically trained countertenor, combined opera, new wave, and sci-fi cabaret to create music and performances that were very alien and also utterly queer. On Total Eclipse, Nomi performs both the deep baritone vocals and the high soaring countertenor parts, and that dual vocal style became his signature. Like Jabriath, Nomi was one of the early public figures lost to AIDS, but his influence on queer counterculture from Bowie to modern drag is absolutely huge. Time for something a bit more recent now. This is Canadian electronic and cold wave project TRST with Sulk.

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1: That was Berlin-based queer electro-punk act Nuclear Family with Saint Sebastian. Definitely a bit of a New Order sound to that one. Nuclear Family are part of the more recent wave of DIY queer electronic artists coming out of Berlin's underground. Before Nuclear Family, we heard Canadian cold wave project TRST, formerly known as Trust, with Sulk, taken from their 2012 debut album. TRST is the work of Robert Alphonse, whose music has been hugely influential in the resurgence of dark wave and queer electronic pop over the last decade. We also heard Brooklyn-based dark wave duo Light Asylum, fronted by the powerful Shannon Funches, with their signature goth club anthem Dark Allies. Love the way that track builds, it always sends shivers down my spine. 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And today we're celebrating LGBTQ plus artists in new wave and alternative music to coincide with Exeter Pride, which is taking place across the city right now. Up next, we have one of the great synth pop duos, Erasure. Am I right?

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1: Bronski Beat with Small Town Boy, and that was the Dominatrix remix. Small Town Boy is, of course, one of the most important queer anthems ever recorded. Jimmy Somerville saw in falsetto telling the story of a young gay man forced to flee his hometown because of homophobia, a song which has resonated with many who have faced discrimination. Before Bronski Beat, we heard Erasure with Am I Right, remixed by The Grid, one half of The Grid being Dave Ball of Soft Cell fame, who sadly passed away last year. Erasure have been pillars of queer pop for nearly four decades, with Andy Bell becoming one of the first openly gay frontmen to achieve global mainstream success. We also heard Nona Hendrix with her 1983 solo single Transformation. Hendrix, an LGBTQ plus rights activist and former member of the trailblazing disco trio La Belle, who gave us Lady Marmalade, has long been a champion of queer liberation and gender-bending performance art. Up next, we don't take anything for granted here on Phonic FM. Here's Yeji.

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1: Jackie Shane with her 1967 single Stand Up Straight and Tall. Jackie Shane was a pioneering black transgender soul singer from Nashville, and she built a huge following on the Toronto club circuit in the 1960s, living openly as a transgender person at a time when it came with great danger to do so, even more so than in today's society. Jackie Shane is now rightly recognised as one of the great unsung heroes of queer music history. Before Jackie Shane, we heard Brooklyn-based electronic artist Yeji with the track For Granted, which is taken from her 2023 album With a Hammer. Yeji, who sings and raps in both English and Korean, has become a prominent queer voice on the alternative electronic scene over the last decade or so. We then heard one of my idols and all-time favourites, Mark Ormond, with the cabaret-inspired electro track Come Out from his glorious 2001 album Stranger Things. We also heard electroclash group Fisher Spooner with Butterscotch Goddamn, which is taken from their 2018 album Sir. Sir is a really fantastic record, and it's one in which frontman Casey Spooner explores sexuality, desire and queer identity in the age of social media. 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So do come down and enjoy the celebrations if you're in Exeter today. We're going to get a bit more mellow as we enter the final part of today's show. Up next, it's Tracy Chapman with the stunning Fast Car.

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1: A beautiful rendition of Black's Wonderful Life by Dutch singer Mathilde Santing. Santing's career began in the early 80s, and she's long been regarded as a prominent gay role model in the Netherlands. Before Mathilde Santing, we heard Tracy Chapman with her iconic 1988 single, Fast Car. We also heard American folk pop singer Norma Taneja with her 1967 single, No Stranger Am I. Taneja, who was in a long-term relationship with Dusty Springfield, was one of the early queer figures in the folk world, and her music has had a lasting influence on generations of alternative artists. And that brings us to the end of today's Old Wave, New Wave show. I hope you've enjoyed this exploration of LGBTQ plus voices in new wave and alternative music, put together to coincide with today's Exeter Pride celebrations. If you're out enjoying the festivities, have an absolutely brilliant time. And if you're in Exeter and haven't ventured out yet, do come down and check out what's happening across Northern Hay Gardens, Exeter Phoenix and the Ram, and other venues around the city. All the details are on the Exeter Pride website. I'll be back on the 23rd of May with more new wave and alternative music, both old and new. I'm going to leave you with a beautiful track by Romy Croft and her band, The XX. This is Angels. Till next time.

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down the street. 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

hustle, no rock and roll. Unless your name's Brewster, cause Brewster's a punk. Parents let go, cause it's magic in the air. Criticizing rap, so you're out of order. Stop looking, listen to the phrase and Fred Astaire's. And don't get offended while Mace Do-Si-Do's your daughter. A dry camera roll system is now set. Fly around the store under Daisy Productions. It stands for the inner sound, y'all, and y'all can bet that the action's not a trick.

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1: Oh, yeah.
0: That's it. Come on now. Put your hands together.
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1: And I believe with all of my heart that it is a contributing factor to our juvenile delinquency of today. I 100% believe it. 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

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And ain't it hard to tell which one?

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1: Oh. Hello?

That is Joe Simon. Sorry about the start of this. This is the We Don't Know show. I was a little bit late just settling in. I just want to try this.

Yeah, that's better. That particular channel is working. That's okay. Now for some skiffle.

I've got the wrong Van Morrison CD. They're in a muddle. That wasn't Skiffle. I'll find out what it is in a moment. This is country music. Ringo Starr. This isn't the current CD. This is the previous one with Molly Tuttle.

0: 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The Wild Show is on Thursdays between 10 and 12. So I'll just play that one.
1: Come on, listen to the Wild Show on a Thursday morning, 10 till 12. Please enjoy the songs and the chat.
0: Well, that worked pretty well, I would say. Now, there's also tracks from Bruise Blood, who are supporting the Utopia Strong this evening at the Phoenix, a phonic benefit. And this track is called Seed.

picture of the Jack McDuff and the Walking the Dog track. So now I'm going to play the Womack Sisters. I've played them a few times before. That they used to be the Egyptian Queens, and they've until now just put out single tracks, but they're working on a CD, and it's going to be distributed by Daptone. So I think this is a new point in time for them. They can sometimes be seen on, well, I think, I'm not quite sure, but I think they were on the sleeve of some Womack and Womack albums, and in some of the video as well. But exactly who was in which bit, I don't know. But I may discover this, because I'm going to be playing the... there's four tracks out at the moment, and there's more tracks on the CD, which is out in August, I think. This one is called If You Want Me.

They've tweeted as well. Our Twittering is open. That's WENOTNO. And sorry, I'm just checking the needles aren't moving about exactly, but no, they're better now. Yes, WENOTNO to get our Twittering, or you can find Womack Sisters, and they're tweeting about their tour. They're not tweeting about being in the UK. I might find more Twittering about that, but I do know those dates from previously. So May 21st, they're at the Jazz Cafe in London, and the 24th, they're in Brockwell Park. That's an event. I'm not sure what else is going on there, but the tickets are expensive enough. I think it's an all-day event. But you can find out more about them. But what they're tweeting about is a tour in the States in August and September, and they're third on the bill with the Sacred Souls and La Lom. But that seems to be through August and September, so I don't know the Sacred Souls. I'll try and find out a bit more about that. It may be gospel music, but their CD comes out in August. This is the We Don't Know show, but we like to find out things. So, for example, the Van Morrison that I got by mistake and wasn't quite sure what it was is three chords and the truth. That's the name of the CD.

That's Charles and Eddie. Duophonic is the name of the CD. And now another track from Bruised Blood, who are supporting Utopia Strong this evening at the Phoenix for a phonic benefit. And this track is called Pressure.

Bobby Womack, who is an uncle of the Womack sisters. And I'll play another track of this about 20 past, well, before half past 11, I think. I think it'll be. I'm getting a bit more organised now. This is the We Don't Know show. I haven't got John's tracks. I've looked out some CDs and then left them at home. So next week I'll do more of a playlist similar to what John does. He is moving about a bit, but it was too much rain today. There are only showers, I think, but he's not. I don't think he's moving about just at the moment. But I will talk to him at some point, and I'll make a point of bringing the CD equivalent of the playlist. But you, on YouTube, you can look for John's playlist on For We Not Know on Falling FM. John Mayhew's playlist, I think it is. I'll look it up again and do a proper tweet at some point. But we'll come back to that. So this is late Motown. This is from the last century, I'm pretty sure. John is moving us into this century. And by us, I think I'll include the Wild Show as well. Chris Norton's a little bit into the noughties, but he's into the 90s as well. Anyway, Smokey Robinson.

And now some a Michael Ball track. I'm playing Michael Ball because he's going to appear at Oxford Street HMV on the 24th of May, and I'm trying to persuade HMV in Exeter to do more live recordings, not live recordings, live performances. They used to do it, and they're not opposed to it, but they're just not getting round to it, as far as I can work it out. So I'm just hoping that they would come back to it. And I'm also just trying to get more of an idea what's going on in London and other places. I'll talk about Plymouth with Chris Norton on the Wild Show tomorrow. But I went and had a look at Oxford Street and the area around it when I was up in London for the Learning Technologies show. And I think it's good, to, even as a sort of local Exeter operation, to make connections with other places and comparisons. And what you can say is that the HMV in Oxford Street is doing live performances. I'm not sure. No, it's a signing. It's not. I'm not sure it's a performance. But Michael Ball at least is going to be there. Cole Stacey was in Exeter and did a performance. And I think there are two copies left of his CD filed under folk in Exeter HMV. And the other thing to say is that both HMVs don't have his solo CDs in stock. So this one's with Alfie Bow. And this track is... This CD that I've got is all show tunes. It's all from musicals. And that fits with the drama show, which is heading towards musicals. Musicals, because you can play tracks from a show. This is going to be Somewhere from West Side Story.

So next is a hello. Next is I'm not sure. It's the needles. Sorry, you don't need to know this at all. Anyway, I'm going to carry on because I think this is working. Dionne Warwick has got a new CD coming up.

the scope, I think, unless the copyright things around radio can get sorted out. Anyway, I'm not going to go into all this too much now, but I probably will somewhere or another. This track's called Is Anybody Out There?

And now, back to... I don't... No, I think I'm gonna... So, I'm gonna try this.

0: Is this any better?
1: Hello? Yeah, that's a bit... Hello? Yes, that's a bit better. That is a bit better, I think. I think that's the case. This is Phonic FM. It's the We Don't Know show. But I'm pretty sure this microphone is working. So now, back to Bruise Blood, who are supporting Utopia Strong this evening at the Phoenix for a Phonic benefit.

Angelique Kidjo, and now the Womack Sisters. This is another. This is I think the latest single called Chauffeur. And as I'll repeat the dates. They're going to be in London quite soon. I'll repeat those after I played it.

The dates are the 21st of May at the Jazz Cafe, and 24th at Brockwell Park. It's part of something else. 1 o'clock, they say. I'm not sure, those timings are a bit odd, but I'm sure the rest of the show is good as well. So check out, I'm sure you can find it if you search on that, what that event is. So now I'm going to play Bruno Mars, who's been criticised for going backwards, whereas Daptone has just stayed the same, I think. So it all fits together as sound, I think. That's the main thing.

And now the Rolling Stones. I tried to find the CD Womack and Womack where they covered Angie, but I can't find it at the moment. I'll probably find it in future weeks, but I have found the original version.

So that's almost it for the We Don't Know show. I'll be doing the drama show tomorrow, and Chris and JD will be in for the Wild show. I'm glad to see the Wild show's got a jingle on the system. Play that again tomorrow, perhaps. This is one last track from Sam Cooke.

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1: What you're about to watch is a nightmare. It is not meant to be prophetic. It need not happen. It's the fervent and urgent prayer of all men of goodwill that it never shall happen. But in this place, in this moment, it does happen. This is the Twilight Zone.
2: Wherein you will find the lost chord.
3: Really?
2: Yes.
3: And you'll be so glad you looked.
2: Yes.
3: Anyway, very good afternoon to you, and welcome to the first May edition. May. There's a mighty wind out there.
2: Mighty wind.
3: God, dear. It's made a mess of my hair. At least you had your cycling helmet on, which has kept yours in place, hasn't it?
2: I've got a helmet hair.
3: You have, yeah. Yeah, no way. Anyway, let's just crack on with the music.
2: Let's.
3: Is it good or is it bad? Who knows?

0: Well, well.
1: There we go.
0: Maximum epicosity, aren't we?
1: Why not? We thought we'd chuck in the kitchen sink this time because it's I don't know. Bad for good, good times, bad times. Probably yeah. Bad times at the moment, but you know, this is just a remembrance. There might be some good times somewhere in the past, probably, but never mind. Mm-hmm. Anyway, we thought we'd just rock it up a bit to start and keep you bouncing around wherever you're bouncing around.
0: Yeah.
1: There we go. So I hope you enjoyed those. Jim Steinman from his album, Bad for Good.
0: Yes.
1: First and only solo album.
0: Yes.
1: When he sort of split from The Loaf.
0: Ah, yes. best known for his productions of Mr. Loaf.
1: Yes, yeah. And a lot of the songs on that album later copied by The Loaf or covered by The Loaf, of course, in conjunction with Steinman himself.
0: Yeah.
1: But it's nice to see, if you look on YouTube, there's some good old videos done at the time for some of the Steinman and his other project, Pandora's Box,
0: nice.
1: With the four female singers, which is excellent as well.
0: Uh-huh.
1: As you'd expect, very tongue-in-cheek and quite humorous. So it's worth looking those up if you've got a few minutes to spare.
0: Yeah.
1: But anything to do with Steinman or The Loaf himself, obviously quite operatic in style and usually quite lengthy. So, yeah. Put aside half an hour or so whilst you trawl the internet for them.
0: Yeah.
1: And so that was Jim Steinman with Bad for Good. And following that, of course, well, Led Zeppelin. Good times, bad times.
0: Yeah.
1: So, early start. So, that was obviously from their first album. From, whenever it was, 69?
0: Probably.
1: Something like that, wasn't it?
0: Yeah.
1: Can't remember now.
0: Yeah.
1: But it's one, if you've got the original album with, I think it's turquoise lettering.
0: Yeah.
1: You're minted.
0: Yeah.
1: It's worth loads of money. Yeah, not the traditional orange. Apparently it's the turquoise one, which is worth loads. We never got to see it in Oxford, did we?
0: No. But guess what?
1: What?
0: It sound exactly the same as
1: all the Yes. Yeah. Slightly better colour. And of course, you've famously played the old City Hall as...
0: Did they?

0: Yeah, as I think originally the New Yardbirds.
1: Yeah.
0: I think one of the first big names after Oswald Mosley to play the venue.
1: How an actor for
0: you? Well,
1: possibly one you wouldn't wish to find.
0: Yes, there we go. So,
1: of course, shortly after that, Jimmy Page and John Paul Jones had played on a session for Beverly Martin.
0: Who he played
1: tribute to the other week. Your picture has just come out in The Guardian, by the way, so you can read about her in The Guardian obituary.
0: Anyway, so we'll dedicate those first two rockers to our guest we've had over the weekend. Karen from Nottingham has been down for a few days to say hello and visit the usual haunts, shall we say.
1: Yeah.
0: So, it's really nice to have her down. So, she had a good time on the way back yesterday.
1: Yeah.
0: She was dropping off at various places on the way home. So, at least it stayed dry for us.
1: Yeah.
0: But, God, blimey, it's blowy out there today.
1: It certainly is. Windy old weather. Huh?
0: It is. Mm. Yes.
1: Well...
0: So it makes your voice go strange, does it?
1: Yes. Nottingham Library, one of the places in the country that Pop and Ollie have done their thing. Ollie Pike and Pop Balloon, who do wonderful children's events with an LGBT+ kind of a sort of message of tolerance that people of all stripes should be accepted for what they are and allowed to be who they are. This weekend was Pride Saturday, which was next to Pride, and there were various events in the library. There was an absolutely flagulous workshop in the children's library where children could make their own flags, and there was Pride colouring there, so you can all use all the colours in our pencil box. And then in the Rougemont room, there was sort of more literary endeavours. Literature Lounge and Lavender Menace Bookshop, a queer writing workshop with William Tapper. And all of it went off splendidly, and it was apparently a sort of a lovely atmosphere. Over 2,000 people came in, so it was really busy.
0: Blimey.
1: Really busy and really, really positive, and a sort of really sort of positive, welcoming energy. The people working at the Exeter Library did the library proud on that day. Slightly less proud moment because Pop and Ollie was due to do one of their wonderful sort of singing and dancing events at the library, but that was cancelled because the powers that be failed to stand up to the naysayers that you'll always get on these occasions, that sort of small group of cut and paste campaigners who write sort of bigoted and hateful emails and sort of just sort of no, this is not normal. It's not normal, is it?
0: So it's more of the tail wagging the dog again.
1: Yes, exactly. I'm going to play some Pop and Ollie in a sort of see what we could have had if the powers that be had stood up for their purported principles.
0: Thought there was some hope for the world. Your hopes are dashed.
1: There is, because the hope was in all the other great things that happened.
0: Yeah, okay.
1: anyway, Ollie is Ollie Pike, who used to be a West End actor and in West End shows, but has dedicated themselves...
0: So I thought you said West Ham player there for a minute.
1: Has dedicated themselves to doing these lovely picture books for children, with a sort of just a message of equality and tolerance and allowing everyone to be who they are. Now, there's a good interview in Attitude magazine, in which Ollie explains the sort of origins of his sort of decision to sort of do this. He says, "I remember holding hands with a guy I was dating. I must have been 25 and getting abuse. We were in Soho of all places. It just made no sense. Then I started to think about it more. Maybe no one taught these lads that it's okay to be gay. That encounter was one of the reasons I decided to write my books. Growing up in Rayleigh, Essex, in the shadow of Section 28, I spent a lot of my childhood correcting myself, trying not to give away my true identity. It still affects me today. I become anxious sometimes, and if I'm leaving the house, I'll check if I'm wearing something that will reveal my sexual orientation. I'm jealous of people, mostly those younger than me, who don't care and don't think about that. But if I had been educated about LGBTQ issues, if we were treated fairly equally and with more respect earlier on, my and other queer people's mental health would be so much better." So there's something about Ollie's decision to do all these wonderful educational kind of videos and write these lovely books as well, whose base message is just about tolerance and diversity, nothing more than that. If you oppose that, then...
0: Controversial in the extreme.
1: Well, if you're oppose that. You just go and take a flying leap, frankly. But let's hear. This is a beautiful poem that you can find on Audion Pop's YouTube channel, and then I'll play a couple of sort of LGBT artists I like with another little bit of Ollie in between, doing a lovely sort of dance video. But to start off with, this is Ollie with "These Flowers Will Still Bloom."
2: Write all the rules you want. Let all your rage consume. No matter what you do or say, these flowers still will bloom. Post all your hurtful thoughts and let your voices boom. Tell lies and twist the data. These flowers still will bloom. Make all the signs you can and poster every room. Hand out your little flyers. These flowers still will bloom. Sweep truth underneath carpets with your dusty broom. Hope that it all goes your way. These flowers still will bloom. Change laws and rights and spaces. Invoke panic and pure doom. Sensationalise your stories. These flowers still will bloom. Preach hate and fear and venom whilst you spit and fume. Veil it simply as concern. These flowers still will bloom. So give it all you've got. Let your wild threats loom. For despite your every effort, these flowers still will bloom.

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These colours are great. But you know, I love it when they all come together. And that's called a rainbow. Can you do that? A rainbow. Let's do it quicker. Quick, quick, even quicker. Quick, quick, even quicker. You've got it. Let's do our beach party again. Out. Ah, all the colours are here now. Swish, swish, swish, swish. Out, out, out, up. You're so good. Swish, swish, swish. Big finish. Yeah.

0: Well, that was Arthur Russell, the great Arthur Russell, with a little bit of In the Light of a Miracle. It's about 12 minutes long, so I thought I probably couldn't play it all. But that was a good dose with some heavy cowbell actions you could hear there. The Arthur Russell Phil Wild combination is going to be screening at the Hidden Notes Festival in September. I'm going to in Stroud, so I'm looking forward to seeing that.
1: Where be that?
0: That'd be in Stroud. Being right. Stroud.
1: Sorry, where be that? I'm greening up for the next selection, obviously.
0: Right, OK. Well, little hint there. So that was Arthur Russell. We started off with a bit of Pop and Ollie and had some in the middle as well. But we started off with Sacred Pause, with the title track of their album from last year, Jump Into Life. And Sacred Pause, Ellie Rogers and Ray Axe coming out of Glasgow and recording on Mogwai's Rock Action Records, and both very positive tracks, and Ollie Pike's stuff very positive as well. I do recommend looking at the Pop and Ollie videos on YouTube. They're just sort of so full of joy and happiness, so colourful, and Pride over the weekend, including the events that happened in the library and just the general atmosphere in the library as well. So as I say, just. Well done to everyone who created that atmosphere, because I think we did ourselves proud there.
1: Good, well done.
0: Yeah.
1: Right, talking of libraries, we're going to go all piratical now.
0: Oh, that's why you're R-ing.
1: There are a number of ways we can go from here, but we'll just get us into deeper trouble. So let's just play the music.
0: Okie dokie.

0: Well, most unusual of things, Disco Pirates.
1: Disco
0: wasn't
1: Pirates.
0: That great?
1: Yes. Well, it's a good children's. It was about dinosaur pirates. Well, pirate dinosaurs.
0: Yeah.
1: Yes.
0: Anyway, we'll come back to that shortly. Mm-hmm. But first, we had a tale of broken-hearted pirates.
1: We did, didn't we?
0: And that was a band from the 60s. Well, mm-hmm. quite clearly from the 60s.
1: Yeah.
0: Simon Dupree and the Big Sound, who you remember for their...
1: Kites. Famous
0: kites.
1: Psychedelic song, yeah.
0: Yes. Shulman Brothers. Mm-hmm. Derek, Phil and Ray.
1: Ray.
0: Who latterly evolved into... wonderful little prog band, Gentle Giant.
1: Oh,
0: remember
1: right.
0: them?
1: Yeah. Well, yeah. Big favourites of Steve McConney.
0: Yeah. So the Shulman Brothers masquerading as Simon Dupree and the Big Sound, because obviously in the 60s you had severe, brotherly competition, didn't you? You had the Walker Brothers, who weren't brothers and weren't walkers. You had the Righteous Brothers, who weren't brothers and certainly weren't righteous.
1: Yeah.
0: So why would you be the Shulman Brothers?
1: So
0: Simon Dupree and the Big Sound.
1: Are you telling me Simon Dupree didn't exist?
0: No. No.
1: Wow.
0: It's fake news. Oh, no. Okay, tongue out of cheek. Right, also with the Shulman Brothers, we had Peter O'Flaherty on bass guitar, Eric Hine, that name seems vaguely familiar from a solo album, apparently not, on keyboards, and Tony Ransley on drums.
1: Oh, right.
0: And they had their big break, obviously, with Kites in 1967, followed up with a minor hit, apparently, For Whom the Bell Tolls.
1: Mm-hmm.
0: Yeah, and it didn't do much. And it says their subsequent single, Broken Hearted Pirates, made no headway at all.
1: Oh, shame.
0: Did you recognise the piano player on that?
1: Was it Mr. Wakeman?
0: No.
1: No.
0: A very uncredited Dudley Moore.
1: Excellent.
0: Yes. And then when Eric Hines was ill and the band were on tour, who did they get to fill in for them?
1: Dudley Moore.
0: No.
1: Rick Wakeman.
0: No.
1: Oh.
0: Reg.
1: Mr. John.
0: Yes.
1: Elton John.
0: Yes. And they were asked to allow him to stay on. And he was almost recruited as a permanent member, apparently.
1: Ooh.
0: They politely rejected the chance to record any of his compositions until their final contractual single, when they recorded one of his B-sides.
1: Yeah.
0: And so that was it. So Simon Dupree and the Big Sound.
1: Interesting.
0: And the Broken Hearted Pirates.
1: Nice.
0: And Gentle Giant, as they became. And.
1: Yeah.
0: Yeah, I did like Gentle Giant, I must admit.
1: Yeah, yeah.
0: There's so much of their stuff around now. It's not that easy to find, perhaps. Mm. Anyway, so that was the Broken Hearted Pirates.
1: Yes.
0: So our link with Broken Hearted Pirates was just Todd Rundgren.
1: Right, yeah.
0: Going down to old Maui.
1: Yeah.
0: So that was the old disco pirate himself.
1: Yeah, yeah.
0: Yeah, so known for his solo work and obviously his work with Utopia and Naz. And a big proponent of using the internet to promote music as well. He was quite groundbreaking in his own way.
1: He always has been sort of abreast of the latest
0: cutting
1: technological
0: edge,
1: developments.
0: And his production credits include Badfinger, Grand Funk Railroad, Homer Simpson's favourite band, of course, Bad Out of Hell, and Skylarking.
1: Of course, XTC.
0: That wonderful battle of sarcastic minds.
1: That was a one-off collaboration, wasn't it?
0: Yes, for obvious reasons. But that was from a wonderful double album, Son of Rogues Gallery.
1: Always
0: take a deep breath with either Rogues Gallery or Son of Rogues Gallery they're both wonderful albums.
1: Authentic naval language included.
0: Yes, and there's so few tracks that you can actually play on the radio.
1: The Iggy track's great, but
0: yes.
1: If we censored that, there would be about 2 seconds left.
0: Yeah. But, you know, as we've often threatened, come our final show, we're going to go full tilt. So, we might just as well put the double CDs on and let it run for 2 hours.
1: Yeah, absolutely. Finish off with the Super Furry Animals song they always finish their concerts off with.
0: That will really give these sad people something to complain about.
1: It would, yeah.
0: There we go. So that was our pirate theme for the day.
1: Yes. Well, pirates often called Johnny, aren't they?
0: They are. Or Roger.
1: Really sort of weak link coming up.
0: Sorry, let's emphasise that. A really weak link.
1: Really, really weak. Tomorrow evening at Exeter Library, Johnny Mains. The one and only Johnny Mains will be appearing.
0: Johnny Spanish Mains.
1: Johnny Spanish, well.
0: Two really weak links.
1: Johnny Spanish Mains via Plymouth Mains. He'll be coming up from Plymouth to talk about his life, really. His life as an editor, author, general aficionado of the genres of horror, the weird, and the supernatural.
0: So, Plymouth Ho Ho Ho.
1: Yes, indeed.
0: Sir,
1: and great speaker. He's so passionate about what he loves, and is just sort of so full of enthusiasm. It's going to be hugely entertaining.
0: Even making tea.
1: Yes. Well, we had him on as a guest on our food special, and then he did a wonderful reading of the Mrs. Beaton's very strict guidance about how to make the correct cup of tea.
0: I think it was probably the highlight of our 10 years, wasn't it?
1: Pretty much. Anyway, so he's going to be talking, and there will be copies of his recent British Library anthology, The Dead of Summer, Weird Tales of Midsummer and May Eve. There'll be copies available on the evening. You can get tickets via TicketSource. Just put Johnny Main's Exeter Library 2026 in, and you'll come up with a link there pretty shortly. So yeah, it should be great.
0: Sorry, anyway, when's that? Tomorrow night?
1: Yes, tomorrow evening. Yeah, 6:30.
0: And what's it talking about?
1: Well, what's he talking about?
0: Yeah.
1: Well, he's talking about his love of horror literature and the many anthologies he's edited, including a number for the British Library. He's had a very fruitful relationship recently with the British Library and has produced some wonderful themed anthologies for them. Hardback anthologies, sometimes what they call their Gilded Nightmare series, with these beautiful sort of gilded covers.
0: I wonder if I went online and complained loudly enough I could get it cancelled.
1: No. Don't do it. Anyway... So let's hear a little bit of an interview I did with Johnny when that book was launched pretty much a year ago. So this is the launch of The Dead of Summer in Plymouth. And after that, we'll have a couple of related tracks.
0: It should be a good night. He is a great speaker.
1: Oh, he's fantastic. Fantastic. Including one relating to another Plymouth resident. But we'll get to that in a moment.
2: Hello, Jess. Yeah, it's anthology number 4 now.
1: Yeah.
2: From the British Library. So it was Celtic Weird, then Scotland the Strange, then Halloweird, and now The Dead of Summer.
1: Yeah.
2: So this is like possibly my most ambitious book to date.
1: Yeah.
2: I think I say that with everyone. But we've got some really good stories in here. Mm-hmm. The 1st of May by Carolyn Peekler has never been reprinted since it first came out.
1: Wow.
2: Same as Midsummer in Stonehenge.
1: Yeah.
2: Which is a really beautifully written story. Uh-huh. Again, like my story The Moor in Scotland is Strange, it's not genre,
1: yeah,
2: but it's about being evocative and of the time and the mood, and that's what allows this book allows the story to be in a book.
1: Yeah.
2: Then we've got, you know, like kind of really grim ones like The Black Stone by Robert E. Howard,
1: well,
2: which has got a bit of child sacrifice in it.
1: He's always going to go well over the top, and that's why there's no enjoyment.
2: And then The Withered Heart by G. P. Endarves, who was a Weird Tales author.
1: Uh-huh.
2: And we've got two Cornish authors, Donald R. Raw, who only did one book of supernatural short stories, and Mary Williams. Ooh. And this is the second time I've used a short story by her. Ionicus covers, really
1: gorgeous,
2: cool. I've reprinted Point Horror, the children's stories, Foxgloves by Susan Price.
1: Nice.
2: Really good story, and it was just a throwback. I used to love picking up those, Point Horrors when I was on the road and stuff.
1: Uh-huh.
2: And then we've reprinted Midsummer Emissary by Minagawa.
1: And
2: then we end with a story set in COVID by Jen Ashworth. And that's like 2021 that story came out. So it's like, 200 and odd years of...
1: Absolutely.
2: Of what is a lost festival, really, time, it's not really celebrated as it was. Yeah, and it's a book that I really hope does well, and shows that I'm kind of really wanting to re-weird this stretch of lost, time.
1: Yeah, the weird is it coming in. Well, it's a beautiful, beautiful book.
2: I love it. And the gold and... The gold and the red just goes so well with it. So
1: Look at it catch the light there.
2: Yeah.
1: Look at it glinting.
2: Yeah.
1: Glinting on the stones of Stonehenge.
2: Yeah. It looked good burning alongside me in my wicker man.
0: Oh, Jesus Christ.

Sanctumbrae Ring is the thin place on my map. That place where another world peeks through. It's where I go to believe, to remember that I can believe. It's there that dead friends visit and dead voices gather. Memories linger and haunt like snagged wool. Many have felt this way, and for thousands of years, yet we each hold the experience as ours alone. Just as the ghost trees appear, so too Winnie, my grandmother. I see her there, not just living, but alive. Like many have done at Sanctumbrae, she levitates, just barely, above a felled trunk or protruding chalk head. On the 1st of May, I found her there, and I fell into a haze, a warm opioid befuddlement. It's a feeling that I think might be called religious. I wasn't raised to recognize such things, but it sure felt like it. Mystics dreamt of being swallowed by an oceanic landscape, and that makes sense on Sanctumbrae, breathing in miles of land and air, divided only by the thin white line of the old chalk road. People see things on that hillside. They hear things. They are, indeed, levitating. I may not know what it means to believe in something, but it must be a bit like this. Buzzed with a warm confusion, I saw my dead grandmother hover a half inch above a fallen tree's trunk, just for an instant, and then gone. And there, atop Sanctumbrae, on the first day of May,

0: Well, that was Laura Connell, along with Kate Ellis on cello and Chris Watson, the sound recordist. Laura Connell playing her sort of medieval-style overbowed fiddle there. That was Cloaked by Raven's Wings from the October Sounds EP from a few years ago when Laura was doing a sort of EP for every month of the year. And so Chris Watson, the sound recordist, he started off as a musician in Cabaret Voltaire, and I think he's going to be touring with them when they come back to do some touring later in the year. Sam recorded some many things on a good number of Attenborough documentaries. Stay tuned for more such Attenborough celebrations, because the great man, of course, celebrated his 100th birthday this week, didn't he?
1: Yes.
0: Yeah.
1: Sorry, collapsing chair.
0: No. So that was Chris Watson with the recordings of Ravens, because that particular track was called Cloaked by Raven's Wings. And it was used as an introductory music by Ethan Pennell, aka Crow Man Crow, because in Ashburton over May Day weekend, Ethan did sort of talk, telling the stories that can be found on his wonderful Dartmoor folklore map. Which is just a sort of astonishing work of art, really. It's like produced in the style of an ordnance survey map, and you fold it out as you would do such a map. It's got a kind of map of Dartmoor, but with his artistic impressions of all the various sort of folk tales legends to be found in the various parts across the moor, of which, of course, there are a great many. And he was telling the stories of those in this talk in Field System Gallery in Ashburton.
1: For a musical connection, is it kind of similar to Man's Map of Wales?
0: Not that far off.
1: Yes.
0: Yeah. Absolutely. Good analogy. But anyway, he certainly makes an entrance, because he comes dressed as a sort of Victorian gentleman crow. So frock coat, top hat, and large crow's beak.
1: That wasn't him in 12 Bar earlier on, was it?
0: No. anyway, it was a great event, and we both went to see Gweno afterwards as well. I was there with our pal Steve Brown. Thanks, Steve, for enabling me to get to Ashburton, because it was a bit inaccessible for public transport for non-drivers such as I. But it was lovely seeing Ethan again. We seem to be sort of kind of coinciding on so many interests. It's like sort of we're just adding to the sort of pool of shared interests every time we meet. It started off with broadcast, and now we find we're both fans of Laura Connell. We both love Czechoslovakian cinema from the 60s, all sorts of things. But it was a wonderful day. And he's made it to the Guardian as well. There was a Guardian article on Ashburton, focusing particularly on this Dartmoor Tours Festival that went on over the weekend. So you can see the couple who run Field System Gallery, and there's a picture there of Ethan with the folklore of Dartmoor map that he's produced as well. So have a look at that. Whereas Johnny, of course, made it to the Observer, talking about his delving into the archive and finding lost supernatural tales. An article in The Observer in which he was referred to as an affable Scotsman, which I think was an apt description.
1: Yes.
0: Anyway, so that was Laura Connell, and before that we had Justin Hopper and Sharon Krause from their album Sanctuary Ring, which came out on the Ghostbox label. It's got a wonderful Julian House cover. Julian House, one of the sort of two people who run Ghostbox Records, and he records for them as well. But a wonderful artist, and that's currently on my wall in one of those sort of records cover frames. Justin Hopper's got a lovely soothing voice, which you can hear on his excellent podcast Uncanny Landscapes. And Sharon Krause, brilliant musician, whether collaboratively or on her own, she also did a fantastic podcast called Preternatural Investigations, which I thought was brilliant. So both podcasts worth investigating: Preternatural Investigations and Uncanny Landscapes. So there we go. Started off with Johnny Mains and ended up effectively with Ethan Pennell, and both Plymouth residents. I just think that a meeting is due there at some point.
1: Yes.
0: Yeah, absolutely.
1: Why not?
0: Yeah.
1: Perhaps a double guest show booking.
0: I say.
1: On a certain radio programme.
0: What a good idea.
1: No, not enough mics.
0: Well, that's true, yeah.
1: Well, never mind. Right, all done?
0: Yes.
1: Right, well, it's that time of the year where the football season sort of glides gently into the cricket season, which has kind of already started. And the internationals will start soon. The dreaded World Cup in... La La Land.
0: Yeah.
1: Yes, at a couple of £1,000 a ticket and all this sort of stuff. It's going to be fun for all those who go, no doubt. Mm-hmm. At least these are the prima donna days are nearly over, where you can grab hold of somebody around the neck, throw them to the floor, kick them, and then protest your innocence. What, me? Nothing to do with me, mate. Yes, and yeah. Anyway, let's not get started. Anyway, so cricketers are about to hit the hit the headline, so it's time, gentlemen, please, and time to pick up the bat and the ball.
0: Take to the crease.
1: And take to the crease, yeah. Yes. So where do we go first? We have a coin toss.
0: Oh, okay.

0: long been a favourite. Always loved that track.
1: Yeah.
2: Plaintive.
0: Yes. Yes, well, apparently a song about death.
2: Yeah.
0: It's a euphemism for death.
2: Played famously at John Peel's funeral.
0: Yes, well, the story was, apparently, that John Peel made an agreement with John Waters that it would be played at in the event of Peel's death. And Waters would play the song on air. Unfortunately, Waters died 3 years before Peel. So it could not be fulfilled, at least by Waters. Anyway, Peel, however, played it at the end of his own show when he announced the news of Waters' death. And the story goes that Andy Kershaw played at the end of his show in his tribute to John Peel.
2: Right.
0: So it apparently came full circle. Mm. Yeah, so that's Roy Harper from his album, eighth studio album, HQ. Mm. And with the Grindthorpe Colliery Band.
2: Yeah,
0: so quite a sad song. Mm. But just nice feel to it. Mm. Very English.
2: No,
0: very
2: sure.
0: English.
2: Yeah.
0: And obviously Roy Harper in the latter days has been through a few controversial instances himself.
2: But yeah.
0: I don't think anything, shall we say, nothing came of it in the end.
2: No, it didn't, no.
0: No.
2: And his son Nick is still sort of very prominent on the tour.
0: Yes.
2: Is he playing at Ashburton? Sometime in the near future.
0: Yeah. Mm. And obviously references Jeff and John, obviously, they're all of the same age. Roy Harper, Geoffrey Boycott, that self-professed font of all knowledge,
2: and John, wrong with
0: aye, and John Snow.
2: Yeah.

0: Yeah, that was the Duckworth Lewis method band.
1: Yeah.
0: Not the formula, which baffles everybody still. It's been for so many years. I don't think anybody ever understands it. Because it makes absolutely no sense at all.
1: Nice.
0: So, well, not to me anyway.
1: Mm.
0: But then, it's like the world at the moment. So that was obviously Neil Hannon of Divine Comedy and Thomas Walsh of Pugwash, who are the Duckworth Lewis Method, who have come up with not one, but two concept albums
1: cricket
0: about
1: themed,
0: cricket.
1: Cricket-themed albums.
0: Yeah, and you thought one can be done. They've managed two, and very good they are too.
1: Excellent.
0: And I have both courtesy of the great library sell-off.
1: Yes, absolutely.
0: Well, you know, if to every cloud there is a silver lining.
1: True.
0: Strictly personal.
1: Yeah.
0: Yeah, but as a greater good.
1: Yeah.
0: Hard luck.
1: Yes, indeed.
0: So we will try our best to share it with you.
1: Okay. Yes, we are. We are sort of.
0: We are so public spirited.
1: Sort of like a sort of two-person library in a library system in ourselves, in some ways.
0: Yeah. Move on.
1: Let's move on to a very positive bit of news recently, the 100th birthday of David Attenborough.
0: Yes.
1: National treasure number one. Move aside Dench, move aside Palin. Attenborough is number one.
0: No, well, Palin's close behind.
1: He's close behind. He's not there, isn't he? So David's had a big sort of celebration at Royal Albert Hall.
0: Yes, missed it on the actual live broadcast, but quite with it on iPlayer. And do you know what? It was very good.
1: Yeah.
0: I really enjoyed it. And Palin's sort of tribute from a few years ago to him as well was excellent as well as a separate programme.
1: Yeah.
0: Yeah.
1: Yes, I should definitely catch up with him. But obviously. When I was growing up, I watched Life on Earth and The Living Planet, and always really enjoyed the music from them. And the music from Life on Earth was produced by a composer called Edward Williams, who had a sort of small kind of chamber orchestra. And at some points, kind of particularly in the sort of you know, the wafty kind of underwater segments, fed some of those sounds through synthesizers as
0: good
1: well.
0: Good wafty hand signals there.
1: Yeah, good wafty. Imagine
0: William,
1: it.
0: Yeah.
1: It's not great radio, but so you get this wonderful sort of amalgam of orchestral music and electronic music, and there's a particularly beautiful piece called Gymnopédie for Jellyfish, and we'll hear a bit of that, and then we'll hear something from the Living Planet soundtrack as well. So the two sort of great 1970s Attenborough natural history programmes. And we'll start off with Edward Williams and initially the theme music for Life on Earth and then that beautiful Gymnopédie for Jellyfish.
0: Sorry, what was it called?
1: Gymnopédie for Jellyfish.

0: Well, that was The Frozen World from The Living Planet, the Attenborough series from the late 70s, early 80s, I think.
1: Must be, yeah.
0: And that was music by Elizabeth Parker of the BBC Radiophonic Workshop, the latest in a distinguished line of female electronic musicians, technicians, composers, obviously Daphne Oram and Delia Derbyshire.
1: Yes. The two, well, did I send you a link for that? Delia, yes. Derbyshire. All right, yeah, I don't know if you'd heard it before or not.
0: Yeah, I'm not sure I have. I'll certainly investigate it anyway.
1: Yeah.
0: So Elizabeth Parker. And this was, well, it must have been the early 80s because she had just taken possession, although the Radiophonic Workshop had just taken possession of a German synthesizer and sort of very early sampler called the PPG waveform. So she was just kind of getting to grips with learning how to use that when the Living Planet soundtrack commission came. So she was using that. Still had to use the old Yamaha synth for the
1: we've all had to do
0: for the theme music. And in the sleeve notes to the record of the Living Planet soundtrack, which I've got, says that she still sort of winces when she hears the trumpet sound from the Yamaha in the theme, the actual sort of theme music for the Living Planet. It's got some wonderful music in there. And apparently Pet Shop Boys came visiting to sort of hear something of this new sampling synth. Latest in a long line of pop and rock musicians who'd paid a visit to the Maida Vale Studios, where BBC Radiophonic Workshop was located, to sort of see what the latest sounds and sound making machines were. Of course, Paul McCartney back in the 60s came to visit.
1: Yeah. All groundbreaking stuff.
0: Yeah. So that was our little tribute to David Attenborough, really, who's just reached his centenary. That was Living Planet, and before that we had Edward Williams's music for Life on Earth.
1: Yes, interesting to watch some of the programmes and find out, forget the old whispery voiceover baboons or whatever. What an influence he's been on British television.
0: Absolutely.
1: Generally, and some of the programmes he introduced when he was in charge.
0: Yeah.
1: Fascinating.
0: Yeah. I always find it amusing where there's always a sort of establishing shot, like of a sort of erupting volcano or some kind of very inhospitable landscape, and then the camera slowly pans in and down and across, and there's Attenborough.
1: Yes.
0: Even here.
1: Yes. Yes.
0: Even here in the Phonic studio, we find life.
1: Yes. It's the sort of thing, would still be parodied to the extreme, a bit like old Wicker's Work. On Python, yes,
0: absolutely.
1: So there we go. Yeah. Right, we're going to have a bit of a digression from our 50 year ago track,
0: okay?
1: Because we're going to mark a 30 year ago album.
0: Yeah.
1: From, just hold on to your chairs. Here. This is from an album which was ranked the 13th greatest Australian album of all time.
0: Okay,
1: probably behind about a dozen of that. Behind of that well-known Scottish Australian band AC/DC. Okay. But this is the next best thing, apparently.
0: Okie doke.
1: It's a bit grim. I'll warn you now.
0: Oh, crikey.

0: Ooh, nice little.
1: That's nice, wouldn't it?
0: To end it with.
1: Yes. Well, we thought we'd cheer you up on the second track. But let's go back to the first one. It's our 30-year-ago album.
0: Yeah.
1: The unmistakable sound, of course, of Nick Cave.
0: Yes.
1: And some Bad Seeds.
0: Yeah.
1: Well, as you could tell, poor Mary Bellows.
0: Yes.
1: The sad story of Mary Bellows. And finishing with a sanitary warning. Just a public service announcement at the end of that.
0: Tongue-in-cheek, I hope.
1: Well, a bit late, but but nonetheless, you know, you have to learn from these things. So, yeah, grim, but unashamedly titled Murder Ballads.
0: Yes.
1: And a mixture of old and new, of course.
0: Very much continuing Mr. Cave's love of all things Southern Gothic.
1: Yes.
0: Yeah, including the title, of course, Kindness of Strangers, a reference to Blanche Dubois in Streetcar.
1: But yeah, I mean, it doesn't mask what it is.
0: Yeah.
1: And so many old folk songs tell very grim tales anyway.
0: Yeah.
1: And, you know, having this conversation with Karen over the weekend, you know, even some songs you've sung along to for years, when you actually stop and listen to what you're singing to, hang on a minute. famously, Delilah is quite a dark tale, which everybody just hums along to. And, you know,
0: Hey Joe, that sort of rock favourite from the 60s.
1: Well, there's so many you can choose from, and, you know, and obviously others which you certainly can't play now, yet alone. So there we go. But it's clearly what it's quite clear what it is. So I don't think you need a warning necessarily before you pick it up.
0: No.
1: You won't be surprised what contained
0: there is a warning on the album cover. That's more about the extraordinarily sweary version of Stagger Lee I've seen him doing on stage. That's another one for our final swear off show.
1: It is another album akin to Rogues Gallery set, where you do have to be a bit careful which tracks you play. I can't remember what it was now. There was one, this is really nice. It was slightly up tempo. That's why we had that one. It was a bit more depressing, shall we say.
0: Two great duets on it, of course, as well. One with Polly Harvey and one with Kylie.
1: Yes. Yeah. Also, Shane McGowan's on there somewhere as well.
0: Is he?
1: Yes. Okay. That's not going to make it any less sweary at the end of the day, is it?
0: No.
1: Now, the Kylie one is absolutely stunning, but we've played it before, so I thought I think we played the PJ Harvey one before.
0: Yeah. It's his biggest hit, really, isn't it?
1: Yes. But yeah, a fascinating little video to go with it. Which I haven't seen for years. I'll have to look that one up.
0: Yeah.
1: So that was kind of strange. It's Murder Ballads, Nick Cave, 1996.
0: Okay.
1: So I thought we'd have a bit of a change. I do have a very nicely unusual 76 track lined up. So we'll save that one for next time.
0: Okay.
1: And after that, we cheered you up a bit with a track from an album called Old Stories for Modern Times.
0: Right.
1: See, modern times. I can do modern times.
0: Yeah.
1: But it has to be an old story. Miss the Mississippi and You.
0: Mm.
1: Our good friends, some of our favourite Italians.
0: Yeah.
1: Max and Veronica.
0: Yes.
1: Max de Bernardi and Veronica Spurgia.
0: Yes.
1: Who we saw a couple of years ago at Otterton.
0: Yes. Not that you would have noticed their Neapolitan origins from when they were singing.
1: No.
0: The chat in between, certainly, but...
1: Yeah, they do love their southern songs, don't they?
0: I sure do.
1: And especially the old bawdy sort of blues songs
0: with
1: lots of euphemisms.
0: Yes.
1: They really like those. So, there's some more of those lined up in future, no doubt.
0: Yeah,
1: because we've got a few to play with.
0: Mm.
1: Anyway, off you go.
0: Well, let's have another weak link. I'd mentioned that Nick Cave album had a duet with Polly Harvey.
1: Yes.
0: Most of her albums produced by John Parish. Who has also produced the latest Aldous Harding album, which came out last Friday.
1: Compared to your previous week link, that's quite strong. That's a good one.
0: Relatively strong.
1: Yeah.
0: This new album's called Train on the Island.
1: I think it's your best yet.
0: Aldous Harding is a New Zealand artist, but there's a distinctly Welsh tinge to this. This might be the influence of Kate Le Bon. But H. Hawkline duets with her and plays on the album. Hugh Evans, as he's known to his mum. And Seb Rochford is on there, from the drummer from numerous jazz outfits. Sort of top British drummer. On this particular track, rather, there's a Welsh harpist as well called Mali Llewellyn. So let's hear a track from this new album, which is called Train on the Island. The album, that is, and this particular track is What am I going to do?
1: I don't know.

0: Well, that was Jessica Hoop with Signal to Noise from her new album, Long Wave Home. And the first album which she's sort of stepped in to produce herself. And on drums, one Seb Rochford. So he's obviously the drummer in demand at the moment. With good calls, he's a brilliant, brilliant drummer in all forms. He sort of came up with bands like Polar, what are they called? Polar Bear and various other jazz outfits in the 90s and noughties, but an excellent drummer. So that's a new album from Jessica Hoop, who was fantastic in Falmouth when I saw her earlier this year. Before that, we had Aldous Harding with a new track from her recent album. Well, it's that recent, it's out on Friday, so it's very recent. And that was entitled What Am I Going to Do? From the album Train on the Island. There we go.
1: Right, well, it's almost coming to an end now, isn't it? We've got a few minutes yet. So I'm going to, for my last two choices, I'm going to put together a bill from 1975, I guess, well, in some form.
0: Okay.
1: A man with his subsequent band, supported by the band. So I saw them first time he played with his original band as a support act.
0: I see.
1: That sound a bit complicated?
0: It does.
1: Just play the first track.

0: song, isn't it?
1: Wasn't that good?
0: Yeah.
1: Better Man Than I. Strife UK, as they are listed, because of a clash with a band in the States, of course. Mm-hmm. So we can't have the original Strife and then Strife USA. We have to defer.
0: Yeah.
1: So, a Liverpool-based band, a very complicated...

And first off there we had Hey Jealousy, the Thea Gilmore version there, which is very moody. It's quite actually a sad tale. But and then followed by Not Only Numb by the Jim Blossoms, from their Congratulations

0: I'm Sorry album.
1: Yeah.
0: And it was called Congratulations. It's a sad story because they fired the songwriter for the first album because of his drink issues.
1: But then
0: he committed suicide.
1: Oh, good. I'm glad. I wish I hadn't laughed then. Sorry.
0: Well, no. But he did. And what people came up to them and said, and the album was a success. People came up to them and said, congratulations. And then they realised, a bit like you, sort of what they were saying. And then said, oh, I'm sorry. So people just said that to them. So they called the album, Congratulations, I'm Sorry.
1: You know, I'm going to edit that out of the...
0: Your laugh.
1: My laugh.
0: Yeah, okay. Can you do that?
1: I can.
0: All right.
1: But not now. But
0: not now. No, no, no, you can't do that.
1: I'm going to edit out that creaky chair as well.
0: Yeah.
1: Anyway.
0: It's a bit creaky, isn't it? Anyway, but my first...
1: That's three
0: Jim
1: done.
0: Blossoms, my quest to get the Jim Blossoms listened to. I should be on a percentage for them, shouldn't I, really?
1: Yeah.
0: The amount of times we're playing. But I know, great songs. Nice feel to them.
1: Mm.
0: Never seen them live, though.
1: I mean, would you like to? I guess you would.
0: I don't know. I think maybe. Maybe the time's gone.
1: Is it?
0: Yeah.
1: Why?
0: I don't know. They're a bit older.
1: Yeah.
0: I'm a bit older.
1: Yeah.
0: Don't know. You know.
1: Yeah. Right, Alberta and the Dead Eyes, that's next.
0: I can see...
1: from an album called Okay Is Death.
0: Yeah. We've started.
1: It's terrible, isn't it? So this
0: is... Well, Pat and Jess were playing murder ballads earlier.
1: Were they?
0: Did you hear them?
1: And I couldn't hear them.
0: Oh, you couldn't hear them?
1: Well,
0: oh, you're on the bus.
1: I was on the bus.
0: You're on the bus. But I was next door, they were playing Nick Cave.
1: Very low. On the bus.
0: But it's going to get more cheery.
1: It is. Yeah.
0: It's a lot more cheery.
1: On the bus coming in, it was another one of those. Well, we arrived at coming along the country lanes, big sign up saying road closed.
0: Yeah.
1: And so the driver thought, I'll just ignore that.
0: As you do.
1: Yeah.
0: Because often it doesn't mean anything. They mean the side road's closed.
1: Yeah, that's right.
0: Yeah.
1: Turns out it was closed. And so one of the passengers had to get off and move the signs so that we could get through.
0: Really?
1: Yeah, sure, it's not allowed really, but I had to put them back again afterwards.
0: What was in the way then?
1: Well, there was a hole in the road, but the signage, as they call it, was causing the obstruction rather than the hole in the road.
0: Right.
1: So we just moved it and went through.
0: They could have just had a sign saying hole in the road. Beware.
1: That'd be signage.
0: Yeah, that would be signage.
1: Yeah. But, so we got here fine. That's fine.
0: Road not closed.
1: No, yeah.
0: Mm.
1: And, the poor old driver...
0: So you were on time.
1: Yeah, I was on time, yeah.
0: Were they cussing, the driver?
1: Couldn't tell, I wasn't listening. I'd listened to some music on the way in.
0: Oh, right, okay.
1: I'll tell you a reason why, Tom, is because they were having a political conversation, the driver and the person in the front seat... closest seat, and they were talking about something, and I thought, I don't really want to be a party to what they're talking about, because it may be that I disagree, but I will not want to join in particularly, and so I put some loud music on so I couldn't hear them.
0: Did you get a gist of what they might be?
1: I did get a gist, but I can't discuss it.
0: Oh, right, okay. We'll leave that one there.
1: Yeah.
0: There's a lot to discuss in politics at the moment, but
1: there is,
0: we won't be doing that today.
1: But not on this station.
0: No, not on this chatty, friendly community radio station.
1: Like everybody's station.
0: Yeah.
1: Okay, but Alberta and Dead Eyes and Absolute.

0: Well, that was cool, wasn't it? Quite a nice, cool ending there. Yeah. I really enjoyed that.
1: Yeah, that's...
0: And the rest of it.
1: New, I think. Mm. Absolute by Alberta and the Dead Eyes. I've been playing a few of the tracks by them recently, mainly when I'm here on my own.
0: When did you hear about these? You have a lot of good new music. When do you listen to and what? Of course, you listen to Phonic, obviously.
1: Yeah, I hear a lot on there. Well, what have we got? Yes, later on, I got one that Keris Matthews played the other day that I liked.
0: On a rival radio station.
1: Yeah, a poor imitation of this.
0: Yeah, poor imitation.
1: And then obviously you get suggested, if you like this, you might like this.
0: Oh, yes.
1: Very often I find that they're quite useful. Mm. Other times I think they're completely useless.
0: Yeah, totally off the wall sometimes.
1: And the other thing I found, Tom, is because you and I kind of share a lot of playlists, that my suggestions often are things that more... towards you.
0: It's weird, isn't it?
1: Do you ever get stuff that you think is more towards me or not?
0: Yeah, what I'd like to get is a bit more jazzy stuff, because you know a bit more about jazz than me. Well, a lot more about jazz than me. Mm-hmm. That, those sort of instrumental stuff.
1: Well, we've got two coming up right now.
0: Well,
1: how about that?
0: That's good. First
1: one's a bit jazzy, the second one definitely is. So I played this on when I did a show recently. I did it on Sunday.
0: Oh, yeah, how did that go?
1: It was very nice, actually. Was it Sunday? It was Friday, actually.
0: Is it Friday?
1: Yeah, and I came to do the 6 until 8 show, and then nobody came in at 8, so I stayed on and did another hour.
0: Did you? Yeah, you did three hours?
1: Well, I haven't had enough music in my sort of playlist sort of thing, and did that. I just want to sort of say, if you can't hear us, you might want to try something different.
0: Makes no sense, does it?
1: No, none at all.
0: No.
1: All right. So this is a guy I saw at Drew Stainton at the Drew Arms. A guy called Clive Carroll. And he's right. Yeah, that's fine. He's a very good guitarist, Tom. Mm. And tours all over the world, and decided to come to Drew Stainton.
0: It's not a big venue, is it?
1: It was tiny. I think that night there were about 80 of us in, maybe.
0: 80.
1: It was full.
0: Yeah.
1: Maybe not even 80.
0: Mm.
1: But it was great. It was a great little concert. And when I did the show the other day, as I said, there's no way you can get in and onto the stage from, like, the side. So the poor bloke had to stand there while he was being announced and then step up onto the stage, which was sort of, like, a bit awkward for him. And the guy had a conversation with him before, and he was saying, this is weird. I'm guessing he used to play, and he's talking about he wasn't name dropping or anything, but he was, and a couple of the shows he's done, yeah, over 2,000 people.
0: Gosh, yeah. It must seem odd going from 2,000 people to 80 people.
1: I think he really liked it. I mean, basically, somebody put him up in Drew Stainton and cooked him and his family a meal, and then he came down there.
0: He got a free beer for playing.
1: Yeah. He didn't seem to be drinking, but then again, when you hear his guitar, you think maybe it'd be a good idea not to drink, because when I play the guitar, if I ever do, the last thing I need to do is drink.
0: I've never heard you play guitar.
1: You usually hear me playing it when I've been drinking.
0: We'll do that next time.
1: But I don't much these days, hardly at all.
0: Yeah.
1: In fact, that's a terrible thing. Well, that happens, you know. Somebody says, oh, I see you play the guitar. Yeah, but I've been drinking. Yeah, but yeah, it'd be good and nice. Yes. Oh, cool, all right. And then you can't do anything.
0: They don't work. Your fingers don't move, do they?
1: Well, you're upside down. First thing I do, I'd pick up the guitar the wrong way around.
0: Yeah. And then with a sound hole towards you.
1: Yeah, and look an idiot. Anyway, Clive Carroll, he doesn't look like an idiot. And this track is him and a guy called... Jan Serka. But when we saw him, it was just on his own. And while he was playing, and during his conversation in between, he talked about the next track, which is Goodbye Pork Pie Hat by John McLaughlin, which happened to be a favourite track of mine. So it's very nice, because then I could have a chat with him at the end of the concert, which I did. That was nice.
0: Oh, good.
1: Yeah, so anyway, so we'll start with the Clive Carroll thing, and then we'll go straight into the Goodbye Pork Pie Hat. So two guitar pieces.

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3: Yeah, thank you, Morgan.
4: So that was Morgan doing his advert for a show over the top of Goodbye Pork Pie Hat.
3: How did you remember that? That the jingle was the same song? I'm impressed.
4: Thank you. Well, I have had a conversation with my friend Morgan.
3: Your friend?
4: And your friend.
3: And my friend.
4: And he'll be along anyway. Yes. at 4 o'clock.
3: And did he mention Goodbye Pork Pie Hat?
4: Well, I said to him, I impressed him by saying, I see you use Goodbye Pork Pie Hat on your jingle.
3: Mm.
4: Yeah, that's what you need to do, Tom. Yeah. Get in with the professionals.
3: Yeah. Yeah, he is professional.
4: He is. Yeah. Very good. Very good. He's got a lovely voice.
3: Yes, yes. Yeah. I think we would
4: Morgan
3: have a show.
4: Collins.
3: I think we should have a show where we pretend to be
4: Morgan Collins.
3: Morgan Collins.
4: Or Jez.
3: Or Jez.
5: Or Pat.
3: Oh, Pat and Jez, are you listening?
5: Brilliant. Yes, so on to your three now. Oh, I better just say what they were, aren't they? Alberta and the Dead Eyes, Absolute, followed by Clive Carroll and Jan Serka, and Bad Cat, followed by John McLaughlin and Goodbye Pork Pie Hat.
3: Ooh, childish. Great. This is I've got to remember how to say this.
5: Go on then.
3: This is a song by Heartless Bar Stewards.
5: Bar Stewards, yeah.
3: And the song is Only For You. And last time I played this, you'll know now, is this a male or a female singer?
5: Well, actually, yes. I do know.
3: You
5: but
3: do
5: we're
3: know
5: not going to say.
3: We're not going to say. Yeah. So that's a question to ask yourself, if you can hear us.
5: It's hopefully. Not a quiz, though, a quiz question with a prize, because that's just a 50-50 chance.
3: So how much is the prize money?
5: £76.50. It hasn't gone up. We haven't had a rollover.
3: No. We need to maybe think of a competition.
5: Maybe.
3: Anyway, but this is Only For You, Heartless Bar Stewards.

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0: Hey, and that was King of the Road, as it's fairly obvious, but by Teddy Thompson and Rufus Wainwright from the Brokeback Mountain film. So two of our favourites there, Teddy Thompson, yep. Favourite of mine, and you're a big Rufus Wainwright fan.
1: I am.
0: You are?
1: I am, yeah. I love his voice.
0: Yeah.
1: I played a Martha Wainwright track the other day.
0: Yeah.
1: Like her voice as well. You can tell they're brother and sister. Something about the way they sing is kind of similar, I think.
0: What about the dad, Loudon?
1: Not keen.
0: You're not keen on Loudon?
1: No, I'm afraid not. I know he's very popular, but too much... I don't know. Some of the lyrics I find it looks silly.
0: Yeah, his early stuff was a bit... Yeah, trying too hard to be funny, wasn't it?
1: Yeah.
0: God, look at us, the critics.
1: Aren't we?
0: No, but I like him. Yeah. I might play some songs which you might like by
1: do
0: him
1: that.
0: Next time.
1: Yes.
0: I'll put about the swimming song that we played that before, didn't we?
1: We have, yeah. I can't remember whether I like it or not.
0: Yeah, we'll play it next time. We'll play a few.
1: I've got a CD. Like the greatest.
0: Oh, right, yeah.
1: Hits of. Not that there were very many of them, but yeah. Mm. Loudon Wainwright the third, is he?
0: I think it was the third, yeah.
1: Yeah.
0: Third.
1: Do that, don't they, Americans?
0: Yeah. Who were, and do we know anything about Loudon Wainwright the first or Loudon Wainwright the second?
1: I was listening to some jazz last night from somebody called, I forgot what he's called now, but he was somebody the third. And so I looked him up on Wikipedia to see who the first and the second were. Well, they're just regular people, just ordinary people.
0: Yeah.
1: I just automatically, for some reason, thought they must be famous as well.
0: Yeah.
1: Otherwise, why would you make a point of telling people you were the third one?
0: Just in case you get confused with somebody who was doing a normal job.
1: Yeah.
0: It does sound, it sounds a bit pretentious, though, doesn't it? It is more of an American thing, isn't it?
1: Yeah, well, the first thing, you've got to name possibly your eldest son, in this case, after yourself.
0: Yeah.
1: Otherwise it doesn't work.
0: So they become the second, yeah.
1: Like so King Rob Charles, Setter. King Charles, who we've just played a jingle of featuring King
0: Yeah, thank
1: Charles.
0: You. Thank yeah, you, James.
1: Thank you again.
0: Oh, thank you for opening Parliament.
1: Oh, yeah. Thank you. Good speech. Mm. Whatever. And, what was I going to say? Oh, yeah, his two. So, King Charles.
0: Yes.
1: Followed by King Charles II.
0: Mm-hmm.
1: And then King Charles III, our King Charles.
0: Is he King
1: Charles? King Charles I, or King Charles, he was executed, chopped his head off.
0: Was he?
1: Yeah. And then King Charles II, he was a bit of a nutter.
0: Charlie,
1: okay, am I allowed to say that?
0: I don't know. King Charles, I was going to say Prince Charles, but King Charles might be listening.
1: Yeah. Well, he has listened before.
0: Obviously.
1: So, we got our awards?
0: Yeah. Anyway, we got onto that from talking about Teddy Thompson.
1: Teddy Thompson,
0: King of the Road. And before that, Edward Sharpe of the Magnetic Zeros with a song called Home. I like that one. And Heartless. Bar Stewart's Only For You, which is, we'll play that for Neil if you're listening, if you're back from Malaga. He introduced me to that song. Neil. Yeah, Neil Harrison. Yeah.
1: Oh, Neil Harrison. The third.
0: The first, I think. The one and only, I would say. But was it a man? Was it a woman singing? It was Erica Wennerstrom.
1: This is in the Heartless Bar Stewart's.
0: Yes, that one, yeah.
1: Only for you,
0: but what a singing voice there!
1: Cause very nice.
0: And really high, really low, and some very nice guitar work in that song.
1: We liked the guitar, didn't we?
0: Nice drums, liked all of it basically. But that was my selection. Just going through, through my favourites again. I'm going to play some new stuff next time. I think.
1: Oh, yeah.
0: Yeah, why not?
1: Okay, right. This is I mentioned earlier on that I heard something on Keris Matthews' show, which is starting to grate on my nerves, if I'm honest.
0: Is it?
1: The show.
0: Why?
1: Oh, I think it's a bit pretentious.
0: Is it? I haven't listened to it for a long time. I love her voice, her singing voice and the talking voice.
1: Yeah, maybe I'm wrong. Either way. Maybe.
0: Maybe you've been
1: wrong. In the interest of balance, it's very unpretentious.
0: Mm-hmm.
1: Okay, so, but she played a track by this person called Case Oates. So I found Case Oates, and that's this. And then I'm going to play a track by a guy called Carr Meslian. And I've played him before. He's a jazz bass player, double bass.
0: Oh, yes.
1: And this is a mix of one of his album, Phantoms. And this is the mix. This is a mix of all the tracks from that album, and this is the one I've selected to play. And there's a mix is by Solience. Is that Solience? Yeah.
0: Solience.
1: And then we'll have a bit of Courtney Pine and Ingmar Kayang.
0: Mm.
1: And Get Busy, but we've got to start off with Case Oates. Quite an unusual sort of country sound, this one. And this is called, what is it called,
0: Tom? Bottom of an Afternoon.
2: In the absence of your ghost,

0: just want to say nice, don't you, at the end of that?
1: Yeah.
2: So, that was Courtney Pine and Ingmar Kayang and Get Busy from his Closer to Home album. You say 1992, did you
0: say? Yeah, it's a 1992 remix.
2: Yeah.
0: Sounding good.
2: Yeah, I've seen Courtney Pine quite a few times. I'm not sure when I'll ever see him again, maybe.
0: Yeah.
2: And before that, you had, Kaya Messling. I actually cut it short, but I found it a bit boring in the end.
0: I was just starting to just zone out slightly on that one.
2: Yeah, and that's a mix by Souliance. I'd say in the kind of like the French way. Souliance.
0: Yes. Very good.
2: He's French. Kaya Messling.
0: Oh, right, yeah.
2: So that could well be why. And then before you had somebody called Case Oates.
0: I like that.
2: Yeah, like that on the afternoon. I'll listen to a few other Case Oates tracks. Yeah. I might play some more another time. But we got into a conversation about circular breathing, didn't we?
0: Yes.
2: And
0: I thought you were making it up.
2: But in order to prove it, research. I looked it up.
0: You looked it up and it's on the internet.
2: Read what it says.
0: Yeah, it's on the internet, so it must be true.
2: Circular breathing is a technique used primarily by wind instrumentalists to maintain a continuous sound for long periods without interruption. It works by using the mouth as a temporary air reservoir, allowing the player to inhale through the nose while simultaneously pushing air out through the instrument using their cheek muscles.
0: Do you want to demonstrate this? I mean, you could see how long you can talk without breathing. We've got 15 minutes.
2: No, but I can't. No. It doesn't work that way. No.
0: How do you learn to do something like that?
2: I don't know. I think
0: it's a strange thing,
2: isn't it? A lot of them can do it.
0: Maybe it's a natural thing.
2: Yeah.
0: You sort of...
2: Yeah. And it's interesting when people do think. I remember, what was the name of that band they had here? Farmers Market. There was a band called Farmers Market, which came. They came. Mm-hmm. They're probably from Britain, but they had kind of Turkish roots. And the guy there could play two different instruments at the same time, but they were like two wind instruments.
0: Mouth wind instruments.
2: And so I think he would play something like a soprano saxophone and a clarinet at the same time, and two tunes working like together in harmony.
0: That's showing off, isn't it?
2: Well, it was showing off. That's what he was doing.
0: Yeah.
2: And but it was very impressive. Got a big round of applause.
0: I'm sure he did.
2: Yeah.
0: But was that circular breathing? It might have been dual.
2: I don't really know whether he's doing that or not.
0: Dual circular breathing, maybe. I don't know.
2: Yeah.
0: But you see jazz trumpeters and saxophonists, but they always... Is it that puffy cheek thing?
2: Oh, Dizzy Gillespie, yeah. Dizzy Gillespie, when he played the trumpet, his cheeks used to blow up.
0: Yeah.
2: Really big.
0: Enormously.
2: I think one of the comedy things... not the 9 o'clock news. No, not that. Have I got news for you?
0: Right.
2: Or something like that. They had. Which is one they used to say nice at the end?
0: That was the Fast Show.
2: The
0: wasn't
2: Fast Show.
0: It?
2: So on the Fast Show. So they had a kind of a player who looked a bit like Dizzy Gillespie.
0: Mm.
2: And his cheeks did blow up, but then they got bigger and bigger.

0: Here on the second and fourth Wednesdays of the month.
1: And sometimes a fifth, if there is a fifth.
0: Mm-hmm. And we'll do that. And we'll be, so that means we'll be back in 2 weeks' time to do another show.
1: Yeah.
0: And so that's it.
1: Yeah. And if you want to have a shout out.
0: Oh, yes, Pauline Gill. Hello, thank you for listening all the way from Tynmouth.
1: Tynmouth. Yeah.
0: Right, that means now I can play a special request for my brother-in-law, but I can't do it yet because it's not my three.
1: You can if you want.
0: No, let's keep it in order.
1: Precious, a lot of time. All right, well, let's play mine. This is we've played this before, played most of my tracks today before, but this is REM, Don't Go Back to Rockville.

0: Don't go back to Rockville there from REM. From the Reckoning album, is that it?
1: Yeah.
0: Is Reckoning, is that the compilation? I'm not sure, to be honest, but don't go back to Rockville. They've all gone a bit Americana, country and western.
1: Yeah.
0: No, it's...
1: It's all them.
0: It's all them, isn't it?
1: And then on the B-side or on the second CD, you get a lot of live stuff.
0: Yeah. Reckoning Deluxe Edition. But, okay, so going a bit country western. Were you going to say something?
1: No, I was. I was sitting back and enjoying listening to your voice.
0: Of course. I thought we had a topic to talk about, but...
1: We did that. Circular breathing.
0: No.
1: Bars.
0: Bars.
1: We were talking about pubs.
0: But we're talking about pubs. All right.
1: But okay. That's just where we were going to go.
0: We don't need to talk about where we're going to have to for a drink live on here,
1: We don't have to, but if we did, maybe somebody would come along
0: and buy
1: us a drink.
0: Yes. Should we say where we're going?
1: Yeah, you're the Mind the Gap chaps.
0: Yeah. You're handsome, you're good looking, and you've got great voices.
1: Yeah. Here's a pint.
0: Here's a pint of...
1: Here's a half each.
0: Yeah. A pint for your mate.
1: Yeah. Lovely.
0: Are we saying where we go?
1: No.
0: If he sees in town and recognises the voice.
1: Yeah, buy us a drink.
0: I used to do a show with Mark and Mark Armitage. He still does the show Strangely Strange, Oddly Normal.
1: Third Sunday of the month.
0: Third Sunday of the month. And somebody recognised... He's got a very distinctive voice.
1: He has, yeah.
0: And somebody recognised him by the sound of his voice when he was out.
1: Yeah.
0: And I happened to be standing in the way, and she pushed herself in between me and Mark.
1: Yeah, really? Yeah.
0: It's like real fandom. Mm. Real fandom.
1: Yeah.
0: Mm. Anyway, so if you recognise our voices... Yeah.
1: Mm.
0: Well, that'd be strange.
1: Would it?
0: Yeah.
1: It's
0: not going to happen, is it?
1: No. Unlikely.
0: Should we play another song?
1: Yeah.
0: Let's play Thelma by Paul Simon.

0: Hello, it's Gemma from London. And you're listening to Mind the Gap, Phonic FM.
1: Let me do it again.

0: Rachel Chinoriri. I think I might have said it right. All I ever asked. I love that song. It's got such a
1: chirpiness.
0: Chirpiness and, you know, sort of a clear production and a lovely voice and a great song. Yeah. Mm. And there are, she's got a lot of very good songs, but we can't play it this time in the afternoon, no. Unfortunately. Before that, we
1: saw a picture of her. There. She didn't look the sort of person that would swear.
0: Yeah, she does.
1: You can't tell these days, can you?
0: No, no. She does. But before that, we had Falmer. Paul Simon, he never swears.
1: Well, I've never heard. He might at home.
0: Yeah, he probably does. Probably effing and blinding at home. From Rhythm of the Saints, a bonus track, they say. Why do you just put the bonus track on the album anyway?
1: I don't know. Maybe the original album.
0: Mm. And just before that, well, I think we just before that, yeah. Don't go back to Rockville R.E.M.
1: Right.
0: So, quite a poppy, poppy mixture.
1: Yeah, I get it.
0: I've gone a bit poppy.
1: Yeah.
0: And I'm looking down, I think you've gone a bit more soul. Oh, you've gone a bit soul.
1: Yeah, towards, in the middle. Yeah. Mm. So I'm going to have a bit of, I could always struggle with this.
0: I thought you would.
1: Mulatu Asatke. Asatke. Yeah. It's where they put a T, a K, and an E at the end of it.
0: Yeah, do they run together or
1: what?
0: Asatke.
1: Do you know what you think? Well, Hudna Orchestra, anyway.
0: Yeah.
1: It's called Tension, this track.
0: Mm.
1: The tension. And then after that, you've got a track from my brother-in-law, Chris, because it's his birthday today. Happy birthday, Chris, on your birthday.
0: Happy birthday, yeah.
1: Happy birthday on your birthday, Chris. I hope you had a nice meal at the Clipper. That's where they went today.
0: Clipper.
1: The Clipper in Sheldon.
0: Oh,
1: you know it?
0: Yes.
1: Lovely view across the back beach of Tynmouth.
0: Yeah.
1: And so it's down there, and I'm going to play the next track for you. The other week you requested a track that had Sam Cooke, I think. So there's another Sam Cooke one, but it's Sam Cooke and the Soul
0: Stirrers.
1: And I looked up the Soul Stirrers. They've been together for 100 years.
0: How old are they?
1: Maybe it wasn't 100 years. Maybe it was 70 years. I don't know.
0: You never know these days.
1: I don't know why I bothered to look anything up. Why do I look things up if I can't remember what I saw? Anyway, this track's called The Last Mile of the Way.
0: Yeah. Are we doing Tension first?
1: Yeah, do Tension first, then The Last Mile of the Way, and then we'll go straight into... Oh, no, you see?
0: You've done it again.
1: I've done it. George Drexler and his track called... Tom?
0: Al Otro Lado Del Rio.
1: Yeah, The Other Side of the River.
0: Oh, you could have just said that.
1: I could have, yeah. Right, so let's start with this first one, which is Tension by... No, I'm not going to say who it's by. It takes too long. Here we go.

0: And that was a very...
1: We seem to manage to do that at least once every show.
0: Yeah, yeah.
1: Forget that we need to talk.
0: And I was loading...
1: I'm all tangled up here.
0: We were... I was trying to load the CD so that Morgan Collins would have a smooth transition to his show. Mm. But I'm looking at... It's very strange. I'm looking at the screen here, which we've normally got Myriad on. Yeah. It's been taken over by somebody alien. Well, not that alien, it's Tom next door, but he's obviously working on something on Myriad, so we won't have any more phonic jingles, but we can do our own in the meantime. Well, that's all right.
1: Yeah.
0: And that was The Last Mile of the Way by Sam Cooke and the Soul Stirrers.
1: Which I've now gone back to.
0: Oh, you've gone back to the book.
1: So
0: and
1: you
0: research.
1: Said they were together for 90 years.
0: 90 years, yeah.
1: And still are. So they're still going.
0: Presumably the first person... The first lineup is not necessarily the last lineup.
1: No, because these are all the people that have been in it.
0: Wow,
1: including Johnny Taylor. Well, I mean,
0: who's Johnny Taylor?
1: Well, he's a soul singer. But looking down through, at one point, the Soul Stirrers were made up of four brothers, the Crumb family, Arthur Crumb.
0: Is this? I don't believe this.
2: No, it is. The one I like, I'm going to leave till last. And Arthur Crumb, Leroy Crumb, Rufus Crumb, and the best name, Dillard Crumb.
0: Dillard Crumb.
2: Dillard Crumb. Imagine it. Imagine being called Dillard Crumb.
0: But did they keep exactly the same sound? Is that, was a lovely
2: sound.
0: Well,
2: it's always that kind of gospel sound, isn't it, really? What do they say about them? The Soul Stirrers were an American gospel music group whose career spans over 90 years. The group was a pioneer in the development of the quartet style of gospel and a major influence on soul, R&B and doo-wop.
0: Mm.
2: And Southern soul, that would be Southern American soul rather than the opposite of Northern soul.
0: Yes.
2: That's it, really.
0: Mm. That sounds very good.
2: The Soul Stirrers. I can't get... count up how many there have been, but I'd say by looking at that you've got to have somewhere in around about at least 35 members over the years. That happens quite a lot. I mean the Drifters, they had lots of different members,
0: but they always kept what's his name, the singer,
2: Sam Cooke.
0: Yeah,
2: well he was only a member of the, I think they were probably just called the Soul
0: Stirrers,
2: but because Sam Cooke then went on to be famous, then you know, in hindsight, they become Sam Cooke and the Soul Stirrers.
0: Mm.
2: There's a terrible name, Soul Stirrers, because it's difficult to say.
0: Soul Stirrers.
2: I can't say it.
0: Sean Connery wouldn't be able to say it, would he?
1: No.
0: Jenny's done a message.
1: Has she?
0: Yeah.
1: What's she saying?
0: I just saw it flick.
1: Let me look.
0: If you can have a look.
1: Let's see if it's. I can read it.
0: Oh, what's she saying?
1: What did you say? What's that say? Don't read it out.
0: Hmm. Oh.
1: Loud bang. Gong.
0: Gong type noise.
1: Well, that's a new one.
0: Hmm.
1: Very new. Well. Maybe we will have a chat with Tom.
0: Hmm. Mm. We'll have a word.
1: Loud gong.
0: He's busy. He's busy now. See, he's busy on this computer.
1: What's he loading into there? Gong sounds.
0: He's putting the network credentials in, and I'm going to read them live out on air. he's hiding the password there.
1: George Drexler. This track is from Motorcycle Diaries, the film, which I've never seen.
0: I've
1: and you've seen it.
0: Yeah, I've seen it. It's all right.
1: El Otro Lado del Rio. Rio means river. That's Rio Grande and Rio Bravo. It's the River Grande.
0: It's obvious when you think about it, isn't it?
1: So that's the next track, and I'll play this for you as well, Chris. Might as well.
0: Yeah.
1: Here we go.

0: And I'll leave you to introduce.
1: Yes, that was George Drexler.
0: Yeah.
1: And
0: you've lost it.
1: I lost it.
0: Yeah,
1: it. There it is. Al Otro.
0: Lado del Rio.
1: Thank you.
0: And a Rio, as you said, is means river.
1: The other is side it? Of the river.
0: I never knew that.
1: So we're going to be along to do his show.
0: Yeah,
1: fairly soon.
0: Yeah, he turns up a bit early. Yeah, and so we're looking at what should we play. Relaxed, yeah. But I'd like to play this one. I've played this quite a few times, but it's a great song, Joe Strummer song, Johnny Appleseed.
1: Yeah.

0: And that was Johnny Appleseed by Joe Strummer.
1: Oh, hang on.
0: Starting with straight into you. Oh, put the mic up for Morgan. Morgan Collins is here. If he wants to say something into the microphone, but
2: well,
0: he doesn't have to.
2: Everybody.
1: Well, that was Morgan Collins.
0: That was Morgan.
1: Yes, and what is the show today, Morgan?
2: It's the stopping show.
1: Oh, you had the starting show last time.
2: I did, and it's been a very difficult show, and it's not like my usual shows at all. This one's really quite poppy.
1: Oh, I'm throwing
2: like
1: out
2: a
1: there.
2: Real DJ, I think.
1: Oh, right. Well, we said that he is a proper DJ.
0: Yeah, professional. Professional. That's what we said.
1: Us.
2: People may dance.
1: People may. What is that, permission to dance, or people just may dance?
2: Well, they won't know what he made for the dance, I don't think.
1: Okay, well, I will look forward to the stopping show.
0: Mm.
1: And you know what you need to do if you don't like it. Just stop it.
0: Ooh.
1: Anyway, keep going. But anyway, what should we play next?
0: Yeah, we haven't decided. But that was Johnny Appleseed, and apologies. I've forgotten he was really quiet at the front.
1: Yeah, can I play this one then to finish off then? And then we'll go. Or do you want to play that
0: No,
1: one?
0: I don't want to play that.
1: Yeah, right. So we're going to play a bit of Aaron Neville, and then we'll come back, quickly say goodbye, and then we'll be off. Hercules.

0: Were you fading out there, or
1: no? No, no, it's actually finished. Hercules.
0: Like that's very chilled. Very chilled, indeed.
1: So we can, yes, we can. Right, very soon.
0: Say goodbye, and Morgan Collins is up next with Stopping Show.
1: Stopping Show. And I look forward to seeing you all, whoever the all are, here in 2 weeks' time.
0: All.
1: Mm.
0: Or the individual, maybe. Maybe, who knows? Anyway. Well, it's goodbye from us today.
1: Yeah, so you've got to do something over there.
0: So you say, oh, yeah.
1: I've got to do and we'll be back in 2 weeks' time. Goodbye from me, and goodbye from Tom as well.
0: Goodbye from me.
1: Bye.
0: It's playing.

0: Well, good afternoon. This is Phonic FM. I wonder, can you hear me now? Is that sound okay, Rob?
1: Can't hear it.
0: No, you can't hear it.
1: Again.
0: Ah, okay. Can that be heard? Okay. Sorry. A momentary lapse of reason there, you might say. Okay, well, this is Phonic FM. You're listening to Morgan Collins. Thank you, Rob and Tom, for the Mind the Gap show. The theme of my show today is stopping, and I'm going to start with this track from 1965. And I warn you, the show today is going to be slightly different. It's going to be quite poppy.

Well, the Supremes, of course, they're from 1965 with Stop in the Name of Love, a Holland Dozier Holland song. Went to number one in the US charts and number seven in the UK. And we're going to play quite a few Tamla soul tracks now. The next one comes from Edwin Starr from 1966. It's called Stop Her on Sight.

Well, a Northern Soul classic there from Edwin Starr. It was originally released on Rick Tick Records, but he became a Motown artist later and then moved to England in 1983 and remained here until he died in 2003. And the next track comes from the Stylistics. This was a single, as were the other two tracks I played. This is called Stop, Look and Listen, and it's from their debut album, which came out in 1971. And this track was later recorded by Diana Ross and Marvin Gaye.

Well, the stylistics there with stop, look, listen to your heart. And next we got another Northern Soul classic from The Playthings, who I know nothing about whatsoever. I couldn't find any information about them, apart from the fact that this was a big hit in Northern Soul dance places. In 73, it came out in 1973, and this was a single. It's called Stop What You're Doing.

Yeah, that's rather good, isn't it? The playthings with Stop What You're Doing to Me. And another Northern Soul classic coming up now. Normally, in fact, there is some doubt about who the singers are on this track, apparently, though I'm convinced it's the Four Tops. Other people suggest it's the Contours, but I think there are different versions out there, and I think the Contours version was probably the one that was mostly played in the clubs in the north. The song is called Can't Stop This Feeling, and it apparently appears on a compilation album called One Trick Mind, More Motown Guys, which came out in 2016. And as I say, I think personally this sounds just like the Four Tops, and apparently it was a demo that they made at some point.

I think that's the Four Tops with Can't Stop This Feeling from, well, we don't know. We think it was a demo. Okay, well, you're listening to Morgan Collins on Phonic FM, and the theme today is Stopping. And the next track is from James Brown, a late track from James Brown, 1986, in fact, from his 53rd album, which was called Gravity.

got very mixed reviews. But this track that I'm playing was actually covered by Joni Mitchell on her album Turbulent Indigo. It's called How Do You Stop?

James Brown. I'll have to dig out the Joni Mitchell version to see how that compares. It's hard to believe, isn't it? Okay, next we've got an absolutely classic track. This was a huge hit back in 1962 for Ray Charles. It comes from the album called Modern Sounds in Country. Yes, Modern Sounds in Country and Western Music, which came out, as I say, in 62. The track is well known. It's I Can't Stop Loving You.

Well, wasn't it good to hear that? Ray Charles with I Can't Stop Loving You from 62. Number one US and number one UK single in that year. The next track is simply called Stop. And the track after that is called Don't Stop. And the track after that is called Don't Stop Now. And the track after that is called Don't Stop Me Now. And so on. So there's a lot of stopping songs in the Stopping Show. The first one comes from Sam Brown. This was a big hit for her back in 1988. It was a single, came from her debut album, which was simply called Sam Brown. And topped the charts in Belgium, Iceland, Netherlands, Norway, etc. Number four hit in the UK.

Well, the hits just keep on coming, don't they, in the Stopping Show. That was, of course, Fleetwood Mac from 1977, from one of the most successful albums ever, Rumours. The track itself, Don't Stop, only went to number 3 in the US and number 32 in the UK. Isn't that surprising? But the album won a Grammy. The next track was a single. It comes from Crowded House, from their 5th album, which was quite late, came out in 2007. It was their first album, in fact, in 14 years. It's a rather good song, and it was inspired by driving around the lanes near Bath.

Yes, crowded house with Don't Stop Now. I kind of sympathise with driving down these lanes in the dark and the rain, but that was only Bath. They hadn't been to Devon, had they? Okay, well, the next track, well, what can I say? This is really a pop show today, isn't it? I don't think I've ever played so many singles or pop tunes in a single show ever. And the next track really epitomises that. It comes from Queen, Don't Stop Me Now, from the jazz album which came out in 1978. It was a number 9 single.

Queen, of course, with Don't Stop Me Now from 1978. I could swear that I bought a pair of trousers, a pair of loons, in fact, from Freddie Mercury in Kensington Market when he worked there. It wasn't from his stall, he just was in the next stall, and the guy whose stall I was at had disappeared, so he took the money for them. There you go. Okay, well, the next track is probably the last track in this kind of pop sequence we've had so far in the show. Every track has been a single except for the Four Tops track, which was a demo, as I said before. This time, the last track in this sequence is from the Rolling Stones, from 40 Licks compilation. It was a new song on that album, and it's called Don't Stop.

Yeah, it's good to hear that, wasn't it? That was the Rolling Stones with Don't Stop. They've got a new album due out in a day now, haven't they? Can't remember what it's called. Fierce something? I can't remember. Anyhow. Well, you're listening to Phonic FM, and my name is Morgan Collins, and the theme of the show today is Stop, or Stopping. We had the starting show last time, and we've got the stopping show now. And the next track is a jazz track. It comes from the pianist Ahmad Jamal from an album he made called Intervals, which came out in 1980. It's a good piece. It's called You're Welcome, Stop On By.

Well, that was Sonny Rollins with the Modern Jazz Quartet. You can always tell the Modern Jazz Quartet by the vibraphone. It comes from an album called Sonny Rollins with the Modern Jazz Quartet, and that particular track was called The Stopper. And before that, we had Ahmad Jamal with You're Welcome, Stop On By. The next track's lovely. It comes from Diana Crowell. It's a song written by Mosey Allison. It's called Stop This World, and it comes from an album called The Girl in the Other Room, which came out in 2004.

That was Diana Krall with Stop This World. Okay, one of my favourite jazz musicians next, Charles Mingus. This comes from his, well, classic album, Mingus, which came out in 1959. And I only found out this week that it's actually a kind of a declension of his name, Mingus, Minga, Mingum. I never realised that. Anyhow, absolute classic, and it's a great track. It's called Boogie, Stop and Shuffle.

Oh, how I love Charles Mingus. Yeah, that was a Boogie Stop Shuffle from the Mingus album. Okay, the next track's very good too. This was a single. It comes from Jamie Cullum from his fifth album called The Pursuit, which came out in 2009. It's a very good album indeed, if you don't know it. And this is his version of Rihanna's song from 2007 called Don't Stop the Music.

That's really good, isn't it? Jamie Cullum with Don't Stop the Music. As I say, the album it comes from, The Pursuit, is a very good album indeed. Okay, the next track's rather unusual. It comes from Chris Rea from his 13th album, Espresso Logic, which came out in 1993. I think it was a couple of years after Road to Hell. And it's an odd song. It's simply just called Stop. And there's hand clapping in it, provided by Andy Fairweather Lowe.

Well, an unusual track there from Chris Rea from the Espresso Logic album. That song was simply called Stop. It went to number 8, by the way, in the UK, the album. The next song is really very good indeed. It comes from Ed Harcourt, who's produced some wonderful albums and songs. This one comes from an album called Back Into the Woods, the Deluxe Edition. It's an outtake from that session, which was recorded, I think, in 2007, but didn't appear until 2013 on the album. It was his 6th album, and it was recorded in a single night at the Abbey Road Studios. The outtake track I'm playing is called You Can't Stop the Rain.

Yes, rather dramatic. That was Ed Harcourt with the Langley Sisters, apparently, with You Can't Stop the Rain. Well, you're listening to Morgan Collins on Phonic FM, and the theme of the show today is stopping. And the next track's a good example of that. It comes from the Stereophonics. It's called I Stopped to Fill Up My Car. And that comes from the Performance and Cocktails album, which came out in 1999. It's a very good song. It was their second album, and it went to number one in the UK. But it did receive kind of mixed reviews.

Well, that was Radiohead, of course, with a track called Full Stop, which comes from the Moon-Shaped Pool album, which came out in 2016. It was their ninth album and went to number one. I haven't actually listened to that album for a while. I think I ought to dig it out. And before that, it was the Stereophonics with I Stopped to Fill My Car Up from the Performance and Cocktails album. OK, moving on in the stopping show, we've got a track from KT Tunstall. This comes from her debut album, which came out in 2004, went to number three in the UK album charts. The song is called Stopping the Love.

Yes, Katie Tunstall is Stopping the Love from the Eye in the Telescope album, which was her debut album. The next track comes from Keane, from their debut album as well. In fact, the next four or five tracks come from debut albums. Keane's debut album was called Hopes and Fears and was highly successful, came out in 2004. This track is called Can't Stop Now.

Well, that was Keane with I Can't Stop Now. The next track is from Duffy. It was her debut album as well, and it was a big success for her back in 2008. The song, of course, is Stop.

Well, that was Duffy with Stop from the Rock Ferry Deluxe version, which came out in 2008. Okay, the next track, we're coming towards the end of the show. Nick's coming on with the Britpop Revival show any minute now. But this track first, it's from the Stone Roses from their debut album, which was called, of course, the Stone Roses and came out in 1989. The track I'm playing is Don't Stop.

0: Well, okay, I'm fading that out because we've got to get on with the show, and I've got some really good tracks lined up for the best rest of it. The next track, by the way, that was, of course, the Stone Roses with Don't Stop. The next track comes from Oasis. I thought I'd play Oasis because Nick is coming not on with the Britpop Revival show, apparently. It's going to be called, what's it called?
1: Vapor Trail.
0: So we better clear the studio. The next track, anyway, from Oasis is called Stop Crying Your Heart Out. Sorry, slow starting there for somebody. Oh, here it is. That's me. It's me messing around with the controls.

Oasis there, of course, with Stop Crying Your Heart Out from the Heathen Chemistry album. OK, have I got time to squeeze two tracks in? Possibly. The first track comes from the White Stripes. It's called Stop Breaking Down. It comes from their debut album, and it's a stonking track.

0: make you lose your mind.
1: Yeah, the White Stripes there with Stop Breaking Down. Well, it's been The Stopping Show on Phonic FM with Morgan Collins. Thank you very much for listening. I'm just going to play you out with just about a minute of this next track from a band called Paramore. This comes from their second album, which was called Riot, came out in 2007. And this track is called Stop This Song. Thank you very much. Good night.

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Hello and welcome. This is Wednesday. It is 6 o'clock on Phonik FM, and I am indeed, because I've just checked, Nick. It's not the Britpop Revival show today. As we spoke about on last week's show, we're now going to be doing the Britpop show every 2 weeks and alternating it with a show just filled with other music that I love instead. We're calling this Vapor Trails, which is the name of a show we had a long time ago. We're reviving this after 12 whole years. So, if you like what we play on the Britpop show, I think you're going to like what we're going to play on today's show. But it's not just from the UK, and it's not just from the 90s either. So, let's ease ourselves into it and see how it goes, shall we? We'll get there together.

So that's not a bad way to get things started, is it? The Libertines there, and Don't Look Back Into the Sun. And so if you've tuned in for the Britpop Revival show, this is still Nick. But we're doing something a little bit different. We're going to be alternating those weeks. As I was saying, playing some of the other music I love from different decades and indeed not just from British bands. On today's show, I think the most current song we've got was released this week, and the oldest one, I want to say, is from 1979. So we're going to stretch things out a little bit. The Libertines, though, are playing locally. Yep, I'm looking very much forward to this. They are playing next month at the Discovery Festival in Plymouth, 14th of June. They, as you would expect, are headlining on... it's a day tickets you can get for there. Includes Swim School, Sophie, Kid Capici, Feeder and Maximo Park. Lots of music I love there, so I've got my tickets ready to go. Let's stick with that, shall we? And let's stick in the noughties with Maximo Park.

That was Hard Fi and Hard to Beat. Before that, Maximo Park with Apply Some Pressure. And Mitch playing Maximo Park along with the Libertines because they're both playing in Plymouth as part of the Discovery Festival there. So that's actually three one-day events. I would be very surprised if somebody wants to go to all 3 days because it's quite a different lineup. The Friday, which is the 12th of June, it's Five and Blue. Yep. Saturday, OMD, Level 42, those kind of bands. And then it is Sunday the 14th, which is of particular interest to me. The Libertines, Feeder, Maximo Park, Kid Capici, Sophie and Swim School. And maybe Stato will make it down for that. But we are definitely at the end of this month going to see Sugar in Bristol. Now, Sugar, if you don't know, is Bob Mould's post-Husker Du band in the 90s. They had more success in the UK than they did in their native US, and Copper Blue is one of the standout albums of the 90s for me. They've also released some new music as well to coincide with this, their first tour in about 30 odd years. And the band sort of said they've been talking about doing a reunion for a long time and realise they're all getting older, and if they don't do it right now, they may never get to do it. So they are indeed doing it right now. They've just played the first dates, and tickets are still available, I believe, as they say. So we're going to play a track from Copper Blue, and then the new single, House of Dead Memories. This is Sugar.

two tracks back to back by Sugar, a good idea, taken from their 1992 album Copper Blue, and House of Dead Memories, which came out a few weeks ago. Sugar out on tour at the moment, so do get and see them if you can. I have never seen Sugar, so I'm very excited for that gig at the end of this month. And if that has put you in the mood for some kind of like alternative 90s crunchy guitar American music, then we've got more of it coming. Starting with the Breeders.

could only be Sonic Youth and Cool Thing. And before that, Veruca Salt with Seether. And for the longest time, I thought that Kim Gordon from Sonic Youth and Nina Gordon from Veruca Salt were sisters. But there's no connection at all, apparently. Unlike, of course, the Breeders, who we played before with Cannonball, where Kim and Kelly Deal are twins, I think, aren't they? Yeah. Anyway, good stuff, good stuff. But it's not just all alternative 90s. We're going to be moving around as we go through the next hour and a half of this show. We're going to come into the 2020s now with one of my favourite new bands. Not that new, but they've been around a few years. This is Squid and Houseplants.

house fast.

We heard Squid and Houseplants, and that was The Strokes with Juicebox, a track taken from their 2006 album First Impressions of Earth. Strokes have got a new single out at the moment, which I listened to after Mark, who Mark and Steve from the last transmission show here on Phonic were talking about it on their show last week, basically saying that it was rubbish, and so I had to go and have a listen. And yeah, you got to trust Mark and Steve. They know what they're talking about. So I thought we'd play some old stuff from The Strokes rather than the new. Okay, talking of a band which has got kind of, well, which I think of as new, but is actually isn't, because they're already four albums into their career. It is Fontaines DC and a track first released in 2018. It's a cracker, though.

That was The Walkman with The Rat, and before that we had Fontaine's DC and Boys in the Better Land. Now this next track comes from 2004. I think it was pretty much the only hit this band had. It is The Rakes and 22 Grand Job. And so what's happened to 22 Grand Job since 2004? Because, you know, I had to work it out. Be about 44 grand now. If this is what you're here for, indie music and fiscal accuracy, then you're welcome. The Rakes, 22 Grand Job.

We heard The Rakes and 22 Grand Job, and that was, well, I say Indie Perennials, The Wedding Present with My Favourite Dress, which got to all the way up to number 95 in 1987 for that one. And you can actually see The Wedding Present here at Exeter Phoenix. They're doing the 35th anniversary tour for their Sea Monsters album. It's going to be the 13th of October. Tickets £31. But I saw them here, oh, I want to say last year, when they were doing the anniversary for Bizarro. And they were on fantastic form. So, yeah, get along to see The Wedding Present. Now, talking of live music in Exeter, there is a band playing... when is it? This Saturday night at the Cavern. And it ties in quite nicely, because when I was talking to people about doing this show, I said, oh, we're going to play music from both sides of the Atlantic. And I went, oh, just UK and US then. And I went, ah, no, we'll... So, so accidental feature. We've got to include a new country every show. And by the time we get to Burkina Faso, I wonder how far we will be. We'll be in. I might try that for next week's show. Yeah, you never know. I'm recognising actually that I've already played Fontaine, so of course Irish. But this band is called The Cabs. They recently reformed after disbanding in 2013. They are from Japan, and they're playing at the Exeter Cavern this Saturday night. That's the 16th. Tickets are £10 online or on the door. Do get along and support your local independent music venues. This track is called Nigatsu no Haitai, which, according to Google Translate, means February Soldier. This is The Cabs.

That was The Cabs and Nigatsu no Haitai, with apologies for my pronunciation. They are playing at The Cavern this Saturday night. Tickets available, supported by Bruno's Revenge, a local band worth definitely checking out. But if that's not your thing, The Cavern obviously has lots of music on, including our next band, who are playing at the end of the month, on the 30th of May. Now, they're called CQ Wrestling, and I hadn't realised until just getting this together, that's the band that was called Chappaqua Wrestling. I don't know why they've changed the name, maybe an appropriation thing, I don't know. It's like, Get Inuit, who changed their name to Indoor Pets, I think. I'm looking at the producer here, she's looking blankly at me. They were supporting Ash, we saw them in Bristol. There you go. Blank looks all around. CQ Wrestling have got a new album coming out next week. It's called Resistance, and this is taken from it. It is Pacifico.

So that was CQ Wrestling and brand new music from then, Pacifico. You can catch them at the Cavern on the 30th of May. And from some brand new music to music which incredibly is already 20 years old. This is the Arctic Monkeys.

Unless you're getting into Jackson's territory, I think that's about as far as you're going to go, isn't it? And of course, Johnny Marr joined the Cribs, didn't he? He has a habit of joining bands. Modest Mouse as well. Do we have any Modest Mouse coming up? I don't know. Let's see how we do. Let's see how we do for time. We might put some Modest Mouse in at some point. The Cribs still going. They had a album out beginning of the year, Selling a Vibe, which kind of went top 10 and stuff. So still very much around. Also, another band which we've championed on the Britpop Revival show. We have a new band of the week every week. One of our very earliest new bands was Wolf Alice. And, you know, they've gone on to great things. And this, if it wasn't their debut single, it was one of their very early ones. And it's probably my favourite track of theirs, Moaning Lisa Smile.

Wolf Alice and Moaning Lisa Smile, and that was Swim School and Delirious. And at the start of the show, we were talking about the Discovery Festival in Plymouth. In particular, the lineup on the 14th of June. It's a day festival. That's the one we played the Libertines and Maximo Park. Swim School are also on the bill there. By the looks of it, they're the bottom of the bill. So if you like the sound of that, get there early. And you can catch Swim School, which I think is taken from that track, the album Swim School, which came out last year. Yeah, there we go. So do check them out if you like that. Okay, where are we going next? Where are we going next? That's a very good question. Parquet Courts. That's it. I knew it was here somewhere.

There we go. It seems that that song is finished before I could load the jingle. But there we go. That was The Murder Capital and Don't Cling to Life. Before that, Parquet Courts with Stoned and Starving. Okay, let's try something a little bit different. This is, well, is it Darkwave? I don't know. Maybe not. But I think you're going to like it anyway. It's a band called Ist.

When I told her I didn't love her anymore, she cried. And when I told her her kisses were not like before,

There you go. That was Who Can Say by The Horrors. And funnily titled that, because I tell you who can't say The Horrors, it's the producer. Yeah. Horrors. Two syllables. Before that was Ist Ist and You're Mine. Now, talking of Americans, this next, well, I say band, person, really, is someone I wasn't aware of until quite recently. It's a guy called Lenny Lashley, yeah? He's from Boston, and he's been part of a long-running band over there called Darkbuster, but he has a solo project as well, which is called Lenny Lashley's Gang of One. And his most recent album came out last year, cheerfully titled Pray for Death. And I've been liking that a lot. I'm going to play you a track from it now, which is called Dissatisfied. And then, just because it's Lenny Lashley's Gang of One, we're going to go into a classic old song from 1979, and you can maybe guess who that's going to be by.

We heard Lenny Lashley's Gang of One with Dissatisfied, and that was Gang of Four and Damaged Goods, their debut single from all the way back in 1979. One of those bands, not hugely commercially successful, but influenced an awful lot of people, as you could maybe pick up from that. And I was going to say that's the oldest song on the show tonight, but actually this next one, which I've just changed, is going to beat it by a couple of years. I wanted to play something by Wire, and as a nod to listeners who are tuning in from the Britpop Revival show, which will be back next week, you will recognise this from the Elastica song, which I'm sure made Wire far more money than Three Girl Rumba ever did.

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1: Yeah, we are playing what we want on the show today. This has been the Vapor Trails show on Phonik FM. We've got 10 minutes left, so let's see what we can squeeze in. From a couple of old bands there, we heard Wire and Three Girl Rumba, and that was The Fall with the epic theme from Sparta FC. We'll come into the 2020s now. This is Dry Cleaning and Scratch Card Lanyard.

That was Dry Cleaning and Scratch Card Lanyard. We mentioned Modest Mouse earlier in the show, and I wanted to squeeze something in. This is Float On.

Modest Mouse there and Float On. That's it. We're at the end of the show. I hope you've enjoyed it. I've had a lot of fun here playing a wide range of music for you. We are back next week, 6 o'clock, Phonic FM with the Britpop Revival show. So, yeah, please do tune in for that and do get in touch. Let us know what you've been thinking of this show, this Vapor Trails show. You can use all of our Britpop Revival channels for that. We are going to play out with Vapor Trails, as you thought we might, but not the ride version that you heard at the start of the show. This is a 2001 single from My Vitriol. I'll see you next week.

That was Terry Callier there with Holding On, in brackets, To Your Love. So welcome. This is Sounds from the Fun Bus. I'm here with you now for the next 2 hours. My name's Kerry, and I just popped a little bit of Terry on just to ease us into the next show. But to be honest, that isn't a representation of my show at all, really. That's far more kind of sleazy, loungy jazz than I generally play. So strap yourselves in, and I hope you enjoy the next couple of hours. We're going to kick off with a track by Headdress, and I'm a bit rusty. I say that at the beginning of every show that I do, because I do like one, sometimes two a month, and sometimes in the crazy weeks or in the crazy months it might be three, but I always feel like for the first 10 minutes I have absolutely no idea what I'm doing. So we're going to give it a go and see what happens. But this is Headdress with Amazing Baby.

iconic Street Preachers there from 1996 with Everything Must Go from the studio album Everything Must Go. I wanted to play that because I've got tickets to see them and I'm very excited about it, partly because they're being supported by Suede as well, who are also a completely incredible band. And I'm seeing them in Cardiff, so it's all going to be a bit lush later on in the year. So I think there's still tickets left, so grab yourself some and get to that gig. It's, yeah, bit of a treat. And then before that was, I think

Oh, Suede there with Trash. Such a great tune. I'm really looking forward to seeing them live. I've never seen Suede live, and yeah, it's going to be awesome. And then before that, I played Woodkid. Now, Woodkid is a French kind of music videographer and singer-songwriter. And I really loved that track when I heard it recently, so I wanted to share that. Okay, I'm going to rattle through, really, because it's just me tonight, so you don't want to hear me nattering on. Hopefully the magnificent, majestic Paul Sorin will be in the studio with me in a couple of weeks' time, and there'll be more natterings generally on that show, and various nonsense like Paul's Hallway and Chocolate Bar of the Month, a live chocolate bar review. So all sorts of shenanigans to be had in a couple of weeks' time. I'm going to share a new track now that I have heard recently and I'm completely obsessed with. It's a band called Pigeon. They're from Margate. And this is Black James Dean. The video is amazing. Check it out. So good. I'm obsessed with it.

So good. One of my favourite bands of all time. That was a little double bill there by Belly. So we had Witch, followed by Slow Dog. So Slow Dog was the track that you just heard, and that is from. Oh, my voice has gone really loud. Apologies if it sounds loud at home as well. I'm not quite sure why. I've probably just got it turned up in my headphones. So that was 1993 from their album Star. And yeah, listen, still the original CD that I've got in my sweaty little hands. It's really hot in the studio today. Just put a picture of myself on Facebook saying something like, get me in your ears. And I've got really red cheeks because it's really warm in here, which is good because it was freezing outside when I walked down. So there, Double Bill by Belly. And then before that was the incredible X-Ray Specs with Identity from 1978 from their album Germ-Free Adolescence. I heard it in a film last night that I watched and I thought, oh, yeah, I need to stick a bit of X-Ray Specs in my show because I haven't played them for ages. It's normally International Women's Day that we play Oh Bondage Up Yours because that always feels like a really good song to play on that particular day. And then before that, we earned Connection by Elastica from 1994. And before that, my new obsession, Black James Dean by Pigeon. So good. If you liked it and you want to hear it again, please look up the video on YouTube because they're just magnificent. It's kind of all spaghetti western style costumes and shenanigans. It's really, really worth a watch. Okay, I'm going to keep up the pace really with some loud, noisy women, really. So this is a track. I don't think there's enough loud, angry women on the radio, actually. I realise sometimes that I can listen to the radio and I don't hear many female voices that I want to hear. And actually, I was listening to the radio earlier and they played Amel and the Sniffers and I was dead chuffed. I've just worked out why. I've got Copycon over the other side of the... So it's picking up my voice, the other stuff. I'm hoping that's a bit more comfortable in your ears. It's certainly more comfortable in mine. Anyway, let me know if you give me a little shout, send me a little message if you've got my number. And if you haven't, look me up on Facebook, Sounds from the Fun Bus. I've got my own little Facebook page and you can send me a little message there and say, hello, that was a great song, or that was a bit rubbish, or stop talking, you're talking too much, play more music. It's always really good to hear if you're out there listening, and I can do you a little shout out as well, which is always a bit of a treat. Okay, so coming up next then is a track that I completely love by a band that are completely awesome. It's The Sprints with All That Is Over, from the album All That's Over. It's called Something's Gonna Happen. Here we go.

There's a wave breaking just beneath the brim. And as the clock towers over my existence, I can feel the voices caving in. And do you ever feel like something's gonna happen? You can taste it, you have earned it.

So that was a new track that I've discovered by an artist called Total Tommy from Sydney. Quite elusive, hard to find a lot of information about them, but they're really cool. And that was a track called Pretty Little Mouth. I'm quite into it. And before that was the magnificent Tori Amos with Raspberry Swirl from her album Songs from the Choir Girl Hotel from 1998. I've got another Tori that I really wanted to share with you, but I might not manage to squeeze it in now I've played that one. And then before that was The Sprints with Something's Gonna Happen, which is such a cool tune. All of their tunes are really cool. I love The Sprints, they're brilliant. Not managed to see them live. They were here, I think, not that long ago in maybe Bristol, and I missed them. So that was a shame. But there's some great gigs coming up. The Wedding Present at the Phoenix quite soon, which is cool. Electric Six are coming up soon here at the Phoenix again. It's all kind of... there's so much music out there, isn't there? I've got hours of stuff and only an hour left. So we'll have to see what happens there. So let's see. What should we have next? Oh, yes. Let's have this. This is a track by Sarah Jafe from her album Suburban Nature, and it's called Clementine.

Two absolutely delicious songs there. That one you just heard was by Anne Brunn from her album Portrayals. It's a track called All My Tears. That was from 2013. And she's a Norwegian singer-songwriter. I've only just discovered her, but I absolutely love her kind of folk, kind of country sound. It's beautiful. Truck along on the banjo and see if I can find a tune that I can fit along that, because it's really nice. A track called Clementine, excuse me, I couldn't speak then. A track called Clementine from an album Suburban Nature from 2010 by Sarah Jeff, another amazing singer-songwriter. There's so much amazing female artists out there. I'm probably going to spend a bit more time sharing more of them with you this evening. I've got a bit more. I'm going to change the pace up a little bit now. This is a track by the Vital Disorders, and it's called Zombie, and I absolutely love it. I heard it the other day and I thought, I've got to put this on my playlist and share it with the audience. So hope you enjoy.

It's a completely ridiculous track. I absolutely love it. That is I Think That You Should by I Am Daylight, Johnny Kay and Paper Plastic. Such a great tune. Couldn't resist it. What did we have?

Revenge. Bruno's Revenge are a three-piece rock band from Exeter, named after an angry fairy from a Lewis Carroll short story. They tell me that they sound like Dinosaur Jr. and the Pixies playing The Who, with songs about Greek myths, lost cosmonauts, and German expressionists. I did see them at their last gig at the Cavern, and they're immense. It's a really, really good, fun, raggy little set. So if you're about on Saturday, get yourself a ticket for the cabs. Then Nick said they were about tenner, which is a very reasonable price for a ticket on a Saturday night. And you get to see this lot as well. And yeah, we should be supporting local Exeter bands. So I've got, this is a track that from Bruno called Jason Runs for the Boat. And it's a pleasure to play it to you tonight. Let's just set it up and see what happens. Here you go.

Lime Garden there with Maybe Not Tonight from their album Maybe Not Tonight, which was released this year. They're from Brighton and they are ace. That's what I think. I hope you enjoyed that. Before that was from the album NYC Man, Lou Reed, with White Lines, White Heat. Best track on that entire album. It's a double album. And it's just absolutely crammed with immensities from the divine Lou Reed. So that's a really good album. Look out for that one. And then before that was Bruno's Revenge, local Exeter band, with their track Jason Runs for the Boat. And you can see them tonight. You can see them on Saturday night in the Cavern. Get yourself a ticket. They're supporting the Cabs. It's going to be a really cool night. Yeah, do it. Go on. You know you want to. Kind of rattle through. We've got half an hour left and I've got, as usual, a load more music than I have got time. But that's all right, isn't it? Save some for next time. This is a track by Emma Ruth Rundle, or Rundell. I'm not actually entirely sure how she pronounces it, but it's called Marked for Death. I think it's great. But then I wouldn't be playing it if I didn't, would I? So...

So that was a track there by a track called Hestia from Ketel Kainag, and she is an artist, a singer-songwriter who's Breton Welsh, and she recorded that in 1994, and I heard it for the first time about 3 years ago and completely loved it. Her album is stunning, so check out Ketel Kainag because her work is amazing. Before that was Emma Ruth Rundle with a track called Marked for Death, which came out in 2016, and yeah, she's great. I really like her. She's got all sort of Kate Bush, Tori Amos, kind of Polly Harvey vibes for me, and I really appreciated when I heard it. I sort of deep dived into her work as well, and there's lots more of it. It's just fantastic. There's so much good work out there, isn't there? It's yeah, it's a real pleasure to have 2 hours of indulgence like this to be able to play whatever I want. And wonder who else is out there listening and whether they're liking it too. A few of you are shouting in saying how much you're enjoying the show, so thanks for that. It's always good to hear that you're out there and enjoying stuff. Okay, so I'm going to change it up a little bit now. I've found a couple of tracks that I've really enjoyed that I've heard recently, so I'm going to share those with you now. The first one is by Jonas Blue and Selif Keita, and it's called Madame.

Oh please, we ain't got no peas, because we spent all our money on some OCDs. It's like, oh please, we ain't got no peas, because we spent all our money on some OCDs. We're saying, oh please, we ain't got no peas, because we spent all our money on some OCDs. We got some old Jay-Z's, couple ODBs, place them up in perfect order, because my OCDs.

0: genius, man.
1: Oh, please, we ain't got no peace because we spent all our money on some old CDs. It's like, oh, please, we ain't got no peace because we spent all our money on some old CDs. We're saying, oh, please, we ain't got no peace because we spent all our money on some old CDs. We got some old Jay-Z's, couple old DBs, place them up in perfect order because my old CDs.
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1: 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It's like, oh please, we ain't got no peas, because we spent all our money on some OCDs. We're saying, oh please, we ain't got no peas, because we spent all our money on some OCDs. We got some OJZs, couple ODBs, place them up in perfect order, cause my OCD.

fatigue. 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It's like, oh please, we ain't got no peace, because we spent all that money on some OCDs. It's like, oh please, we ain't got no peace, because we spent all that money on some OCDs. Got some OJZs, couple ODBs, place them up in perfect order, because my OCD won't let me keep it.

You've Got the Love, Candy Staton there. I thought we were going to lose that CD for a minute when it started jumping. I was like, no, because that is my favourite version of that. There's been many iterations of You've Got the Love, all with Candy Staton's vocals, but different mixes. That's my favourite. Before that was Ooh La La by Goldfrapp.

such a great album, Supernature. Really, really brilliant album. It's always hard to choose which one to play, but it had to be that one today. And then before that, we had a couple of tracks. So we had No CD, which is a really cool kind of collaboration between Loyal Carter and Rebel Clef, kind of Brit hip hop kind of collective. And then before that was Madan. Jonas Blue is a Brit DJ, and he was working on that particular track with Salif Keita, who is a Malian singer-songwriter, and I believe is from a particular Malian royal family. But I absolutely adored that tune when I heard it, so I really wanted to share it. So I've nearly run out of time. I'm not sure if there's anyone in after me or not, so we'll see, won't we? But thanks ever so much for tuning in. I hope you've enjoyed this evening. And I'll be back in 2 weeks' time, hopefully with Paul Sorren. He'll be joining me in the studio, and we'll be talking all things. I think we're doing a charity shop show, which would be where I bring CDs in that I found in a charity shop, and he's going to bring CDs in that he's found in charity shops in Plymouth. And we're going to come together about 10 minutes before the show and slam it all together and for your delights. So check that out. I think last time we did our kind of mixtapes. So it's charity shop show coming up. Very exciting. So it'd be lovely to have Paul back in the studio. I'm going to finish now. I'm going to leave you with a little bit of Tom Waits, because it feels like the right time of the night to be finishing off with a bit of Tom Waits. So, yeah, let's have this. This is from Blue Valentine. Thanks for tuning in, folks. And, yeah, sleep well. Let me get this lined up. There we go. See you soon. Cheers. This is Somewhere from West Side Story by the divine Tom Waits. Good night.